You know, sometimes I think they don't truly understand me, you know? Cause they don't. Can't change the world unless we change ourselves. Die from the sicknesses if we don't seek the health. All eyes be my witness when I speak what's felt. Full house on my hands, the cards I was dealt. 3 K's, 2 A's in America. I'm just a black space born out the nebula.

unless we change ourselves. Die from the sicknesses if we don't seek the help. All eyes be my witness when I speak what's felt. Full house on my hands, the cause I was dealt. 3 K's, 2 A's in America. I'm just a black space born out the nebula. And everything I do is say the day that's worthwhile. With assurance by your action and your first child.

0: artist that represents individualism, freedom of expression. It's Prince with America from Around the World in a Day. Childish Gambino with This Is America. Joey Badass, Land of the Free. 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Donny Hathaway, a live version of Someday We'll All Be Free. And Nina Simone starting off that set with I Wish I Knew How It Would Feel to Be Free. Here on Drive Time, Kevin Cole with you. 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
0: Again, thanks tons for tuning in, kind of getting a head start on the 4th of July weekend with a special Independence Day show today on Drive Time. Themes of life, liberty, pursuit of happiness, independence, freedom, democracy, liberation, individualism, freakiness. And appreciate all the messages. Ellen from Gainesville saying, starting the 4th the right way. Appreciate that. Kevin, thank you for the request. Scott, Brian. Oh, Brian, that is a great request for Avengers. Let me work on getting that in. Danny, Christopher, thanks for tuning in. Alice, listening in Australia. Right on. Appreciate that. Jamie in Kingston, New York. Peter, Cal in Seattle. Brian in Portland. Sean in Salt Lake City. Felicia in Auburn. Graham, Victoria listening in Virginia. Listeners from all over the world making this community of music lovers here at KEXP strong. Appreciate that. Got some incredible messages. Sean saying, thanks for expressing your freedom and sharing that with all of us. I often vacillate between I love this country and this place sucks, but KEXP makes the freedom for feel real on the daily. Sean, appreciate that. That is the truth. I think we all feel that way. It's been a roller coaster, but man, just got to stay positive and take care of each other. Take care of ourselves. Take care of each other. Felicia saying, you're playing exactly what I wanted, needed to hear this weekend. Graham saying, thanks for the real America. And Victoria saying, thank you for the real America songs. It means a lot to me. Well, thank you so much. Appreciate you writing in. That means a lot to me as well. So you can text 206-903-5397 or email dj at kexp.org. You get the themes, all genres, no genres, just unity. Got punk rock defiance, some hip-hop truths, folk storytelling, uplifting dance jams. So in that last set, we heard Joey Badass with Land of the Free. And got another version, a track called Land of the Free. This is kind of a punky, new wavy song, an indie release from the late 70s. By Buzz Barker and the Atomic Bums. This was a pseudonym. It was Curtis A., Chris, Steve, and Dave from the Suicide Commandos, Mark Goldstein, who wrote the song, and Bob Slim Dunlap, later of the Replacements. And it's just it's a great song. It was on Big Hits of Mid-America, Volume 3. Buzz Barker and the Atomic Bums with Land of the Free. KEXP.

All right, that is San Francisco's The Avengers with the track The American in Me. And a huge thanks to Brian for requesting that. Perfect request for today's show. So we're getting a little jump start on the 4th of July. It's Drive Time Independence Day special. So Avengers, right before that, Pearl Jam with Do the Evolution. Little Seattle, Minnesota connection going on there with Pearl Jam, Do the Evolution. Right before that, Bob Mould with Keep Believing from Silver Age. And from Big Hits of Mid-America Volume 3, Buzz Barker and the Atomic Bums with Land of the Free. It's a fantastic song. As I mentioned, that was a sort of an indie new wave punk supergroup out of the Twin Cities in the late 70s. Buzz Barker was Curtis A. Then you had Chris Osgood, Steve Almas, rest in peace, and Dave All of Suicide Commandos on drums. Basically is the band, the Suicide Commandos. Mark Goldstein on keyboards, and Bob Slim Dunlap. Rest in peace. Bob. Kevin Cole with you. Appreciate you tuning in. So I just got a 7-inch single overnighted to me. We're going to be the first to hear this. I was in Minneapolis for the premiere of Radio Heart. This would have been in April, and I hadn't been back home since Operation Metro Surge and had just watched in shock from afar, and was having lunch with Jim Walsh, author, journalist, musician, and friend. And he had told me the story about communication with a friend of his, Billy Bragg. So he had texted Billy Bragg the morning of the general strike saying, "Hey, I'm at the general strike. We're marching against the fascists." Billy had written back, "You're on the front lines, brother." And the march was in brutal cold. Like it was something like minus 27 with just a brutal wind chill. And Jim took this photograph that he showed me that was amazing. It's a guy all bundled up in a parka, and he's holding a sign that says, "All your favorite bands hate fascism." And he had sent that to Billy Bragg, who loved it, and said he wanted to use it for his new single about Minneapolis, which is called City of Heroes. And one thing led to another, and they recorded a version that is limited as a 7-inch single. And it is a version... Billy Bragg doing the vocals, and then the backing band goes by the name of the Minnesota Whistleblowers, which is really the Walsh Brothers and the Belfast Cowboys. And they just recorded this special version of it, and they picked that name to honor all the hardworking citizens and activists who sounded the ice alarms with our whistles and our phones. And Jim saying to me, the single is a good example of local organic mutual aid, an organization that makes the city of Minneapolis go so hard. So let's be the first to hear this new version of Billy Bragg with the Minnesota Whistleblowers and the track City of Heroes.

0: Seattle's Rocky Votolato with a song he posted on Bandcamp in February. Song he wrote to stand in solidarity with the people of Minneapolis who are standing up against the federal occupation and who are fighting for justice, democracy against corruption, fascism, and tyranny. Song is Hey Minneapolis, and right before that, Billy Bragg and the Minnesota Whistleblowers with a very special edition, vinyl version of City of Heroes in honor of all the brave Minnesotans who stood up for their neighbors. Thanks to all of them, thanks to Billy, thanks to Rocky, and thank you all for being a part of the show today. Kevin Cole with you on Drive Time, listener powered, KEXP.
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0: All right, getting a little jump start on your 4th of July weekend here. With a special edition of Drive Time, the Independence Day special, themes of life, liberty, pursuit of happiness, democracy, unity, equality, revolution, individualism. No genres, all over the place musically, just unity. I want to thank everybody who's been a part of the show. Love hearing from you and working in as many of your musical suggestions as I can with the help of Ray Gunn Gone behind the scenes. Colin listening on Queen Anne, thank you. Jeff in the Bay Area, thanks tons. Lee in Greenwood. Nick, thank you. Nata listening in Oregon, that is a great request. I'll try to get that on. Holly, thank you for your request and sending out some Kiki love. Leslie, Pillar, Chris. Thank you all for being a part of the show. Did I give the text number? It's 206-903-5397. Getting a lot of requests for this from Beyonce. With Kendrick Lamar, it's Freedom from Lemonade.

Listener powered KXP. Appreciate you tuning in. Mark and Eric writing in, or Mark and Erica saying, we just got back from holding signs at a warning signs of fascism awareness protest in Everson, Washington. Boy, is it such an experience putting oneself out there on the side of the road. The nice thing is the majority of the people were reading the signs and supported us. Naturally, there are those that don't understand or think there's a problem with it. That's okay. I believe it's good for other people to see we are out there and know that we are not alone. That is so true. Mark, Erica, thank you for representing, for rocking in the free world.

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0: Kevin Cole with you, powering your soundtrack into the 4th of July weekend. The Isley Brothers there, going back to 1975, Fight the Power. Crossover hit for them, also just that funky groove made it a hit in dance club. But their rebellious message also took some listeners by surprise. Everybody wants to fight the power, though. Before the Isley Brothers, Public Enemy with Fight the Power. Iggy and the Stooges, Raw Power. Neil Young, Rockin' in the Free World. Rage Against the Machine, Freedom. And Beyonce with Kendrick Lamar, Freedom, from Lemonade. Here on KEXP, where the music and your freedom matters.
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0: Hey, thanks, Tons, for tuning in to Drive Time today. Kevin Cole with you, along with Ray Gun Gong. JC in San Francisco, thanks for tuning in. Jay from Blaine, Minnesota. Always love some Minnesota in the house. Alex from Olympia. Damon, Angela, Lisa, Alexa, Sarah, Lee, Jess, Barry. Mike from Everett. Mr. B from Philadelphia. Chris in Bellingham. Hey, thanks for tuning in, Chris. Always love hearing from you. And Scott saying, holy crimely. What is happening? Amazing show. Love that, Scott. Yeah, today on Drive Time, it is Songs of Life, Liberty, and the Pursuit of Happiness, and No Kings. And this is Jesse Wells, provocative American singer-songwriter, folk troubadour from Ozark, Arkansas, best known for singing the news. Jesse just is so prolific, writing and performing rapid-fire acoustic tracks about current events. This is Jesse Wells with No Kings.

Into New York Harbor and past the Statue of Liberty sails an Army troop ship with over 860 refugees from Europe aboard, victims of Nazi persecution. Many of them spent long, terrible months in concentration camps. But this is a glad day. This is the first boatload of refugees and war victims to arrive here under a new presidential directive. In notorious Auschwitz camp, these girls' arms were indelibly tattooed with prison numbers. Of the children aboard, 75 are orphans. Many of them are without any record of their homes or even their nationalities. Relatives and friends are here to meet the new visitors. Now, a welcome they'll never forget.

0: the land of the free and the home of the brave, opens its heart once more to those who long for life and liberty and the pursuit of happiness.
1: And now performing Willie Nelson's Living in the Promised Land with Mickey Raphael. Ladies and gentlemen, Chris Stapleton.

easy, Roy. There's some very weird, strange, and dangerous shit going on out there right now. In America, they are persecuting people for using their right to free speech and voicing their dissent. This is happening now. In America, the richest men are taking satisfaction in abandoning the world's poorest children to sickness and death. This is happening now. In my country, they're taking sadistic pleasure in the pain that they inflict on loyal American workers. They're rolling back historic civil rights legislation that led to a more just and plural society. They're abandoning our great allies and siding with dictators against those struggling for their freedom. They're defunding American universities that won't bow down to their ideological demands. They're removing residents off American streets and without due process of law are deporting them to foreign detention centers and prisons. This is all happening now. A majority of our elected representatives have failed to protect the American people from the abuses of an unfit president and a rogue government. They have no concern or idea of what it means to be deeply American. The America that I've sung to you about for 50 years is real, and regardless of its faults, is a great country with a great people. So we'll survive this moment. Now, I have hope because I believe in the truth of what the great American writer James Baldwin said. He said, in this world, there isn't as much humanity as one would like, but there's enough. Let's pray.

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That's right. Are you ready to join together? Are you ready to join together?

0: And I just refuse to turn around. All right.
1: All right. Natus Staples with Freedom Highway. That is from Live Hope at the Hideout. Recorded June 23rd, 2008. Bruce Springsteen right before that with a live version of My City in Ruins, recorded in Manchester, May 14th of last year. Stephen Portland saying, saw Bruce in Portland this year. It was one of the most energizing, uplifting, and emotional shows I've ever seen in my life. We needed it here and everywhere. Love you and our country. Steve, thank you for that message. Chris Stapleton right before that, with a version of Willie Nelson's Live in the Promised Land that was live on The Late Show. Played a news clip right before that, dating back to the 40s, and Jesse Wells starting off the set with the track No Kings. You're on Listener Powered, KEXP.
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1: Oh man, I'm freaking out. I've got so much great music to play, down to the less than 20 minutes of the show. But what I don't get on that I can play Sunday on my show from 3 to 6 in the afternoon, I will do so. But you're in good hands ahead. Lace Cadence is going to bring you the continent from 7 to 10 p.m. And again, I want to thank Ray Gun Gong for helping out behind the scenes. We've been bringing you a mix of songs about life, liberty, the pursuit of happiness, independence, freedom, no genres, just unity. But I do want to slip into a little punk rock defiance here. This is Dropkick Murphy's song I think put out about a year ago, called Who'll Stand With Us, KEXP.

0: All right, that was fun. Dead Kennedys with NPFO. Got to thank Lily for the edit on that. A new track, Minnesota Nazis from No Effects, and Dropkick Murphys, Who'll Stand With Us. And I am about out of here. Lace Cadence has got the continent. 3 hours of music from Africa. That is on the horizon. And I've got one last track for you. But huge thanks to Ray Gunn Gong for the help behind the scenes.
1: Tonight as the preacher, a son of a preacher. Preacher immersed

synthesis. I know it may sound strange, but I'm a conservative because I work to conserve a divine tradition.

Reverend Dr. James Forbes and Reverend Dr. Tracy Blackman and Sister Simone Campbell, as we are working together in the revival and calling for a moral revolution of values.

said so much. And so, in my heart, I'm troubled. And I'm worried by the way faith is cynically used by some to serve hate, fear, racism, and greed. We need to heed the voice of the scriptures. We need to listen to the ancient chorus in which deep calls unto deep. The prophet Isaiah cries out, "What I'm interested in seeing you doing," says the Lord, "as a nation is, pay people what they deserve. Share your food with the hungry. Do this, and then your nation shall be called a repairer of the breach." Jesus, a brown-skinned Palestinian Jew, called us to preach good news to the

believe this vision perfectly.

KEXP streaming is made possible by Urban Craft Uprising, presenting the Port Townsend Handmade Market, a showcase for independent artists featuring over 100 makers selling handmade goods, including jewelry, housewares, food, and more, taking place in downtown Port Townsend on July 11th from 10 a.m. to 5 p.m. Info at urbancraftuprising.com.

0: Oh yeah, that is the jam. Detroit-based DJ, musician, producer Peter Croce. The song is Revival, and we cannot give up on the heart of our democracy. I'm Kevin Cole. Thanks tons for tuning in. Thanks to Reagan Gong for helping out behind the scenes. Thanks to all of you who support and power KEXP. And thanks to Lace Cadence, who's going to bring you 3 hours of music coming up next. It's The Continent, right here on the station where the music matters, KEXP.
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0: record-breaking amount of messages from KEXP listeners sending love and support after knowing what I was going through. I was blessed enough to be able to make it to the game. Senegal versus Belgium. It was looking like it was just going to be a miracle, and we were going to... And then, you know what? I said today, I don't want to talk about it. I don't want to talk about it too much. You guys know what happened, okay? I almost didn't even come in today. I said I might need a sub. When I got home, I said, I don't think I want to do the show. I mean, anybody that's a football fan that's been following the World Cup knows how catastrophically bad what actually happened was. It's never happened before. I'm going to move on, okay? I said, there's no way in heck I could plan any show today. I'm just glad I made it in. Only reason I came in is to hang out with you guys. That's really it. The music, I'll play some stuff. That's fine. Okay, let me stop, guys. Let me stop. I did know I was going to do variety because I said today, I'm just going to play what comes to me. No plan, just going to play some music. So feel free to check in. 206-903-5397. And worldwide at djkexp.org. Kevin played some house music at the end of his show. Oh, yeah, great show, by the way, Kevin. Kevin showing his chops as usual.
1: Thanks, Lace.
0: Nothing new there, brother.
1: Sorry for you, man.
0: I tried to come in and start. I said, let me not do this with Kevin either. I don't want to drag people into my misery.
1: Feeling for you. I can feel it, man. But music is the healer, man. Music's going to turn it around and uplift you, and you're just going to jam. In 20 minutes, you're going to be feeling high and going on the vibe. People are going to be loving it. I know I'm going to be loving it driving home. I can't wait.
0: That's literally why I came in. I said, man, it's better me. The show cheers me up, so thanks for that, Kevin. That was quite nice of you, brother.
1: Cheers us all up, for sure.
0: Thank you. But yes, great show. As I said, I've seen Kevin's doing the patriotic show the right way. I love to hear that. So much to offer musically from the American side of music. So love to hear Kevin taking the reins and doing that right before the 4th of July.
1: I couldn't resist.
0: I see you, Kevin. You had some nice selections there. You covered a lot of different stuff, too.
1: Yeah, it was all about no genres, just unity.
0: That's what I mean. When you're able to jump around like that, you can actually encapsulate a lot of different messages that encapsulate one thing. So I like the way you did that, Kevin.
1: Thank you. Appreciate it. Come on.
0: Yep. We don't need to give Kevin. Kevin.
1: Have a great weekend.
0: You too. It's sunny out there. You're getting off at the perfect time, Kevin. Go enjoy that.
1: Cool. Thank you.
0: Take care of yourself, brother.
1: Take care, Lace.
0: All right. Kevin was playing some house music. That's what I was going to say. He kind of got me inspired, maybe play some house music, do some uplifting stuff. But I had a nice little set of some variety, some more old school stuff. So we'll start with that. But I think we will get into some house music later on in the show. Make sure we keep the vibes up. That being said, I've got one called Funky Nassau. This is part one. This is the beginning of the end. This great band right here. We got a lot in Station Where the Music Matters. Don't think I mentioned. I was just having a personal therapy session. 90.3 FM Seattle. What's up, y'all? 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Station Where Music Matters. KEXP. And this is The Continent, y'all. Let's kick it off with something funky.

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2: 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I'm your host, Lays Cadence. This is The Continent. I came in for therapeutical purposes on this show. Kevin came in, he was like, man, you're going to hear from these people today. I said, yeah, I can see them lighting up already. So I'm curious to know y'all's take on what happened. I mean, there's only one take. It was atrociously bottled game. What else can I say? Unheardably squandered. Okay, how about this? I'll limit myself to just one small rant per break. How about that? Because I think that's more realistic. Okay, so there's that one for this break. Sorry, guys. Such a funky tune playing right here. Soul Jazz Orchestra, Cosa Cosa right here. Love this tune. It's a band based out of Ottawa, Canada. Soul Jazz Orchestra. Before this, we were one from the Funky Budos band. Some Doom Rocko, Rock Afro Soul Big Band. I like that. Kicked off this set with one from the beginning of the end, a tune called Funky Nassau. That's a great tune. Representing the Bahamas on that one. Got one from Lieutenant Nicholson. Gonna get to this one next. It's a tune called El Nino. I remember I played these songs last August. I played some of these tunes, so we haven't played, revisited some of these in a while. So glad we got into this folder. Stage for the music matters, y'all. It's KEXP. You got locked into The Continent. Senegal, yeah, I don't know what to say. We just gotta keep it funky today.

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2: Yes, yes, KEXP.org. Lovely tune right here by Lafayette Afro Rock Band. It's also featuring Ice. No pun intended. Ozan Kukule. Love this tune. I remember my friend used to, he had a lowrider, and he used to bump this song in his lowrider. So you'd see him roll by in the lowrider with this big choir of men singing to you. The funky bass line in the background. It's quite the sight. Shout out to my brother Travis on Alki back in 2001. Okay. Let's name these songs off and then I'm gonna talk to y'all real quick. Again, Lafayette Afro Rock Band right here. We use this to talk over as well. Smooth tune. Before this, El Michael's Affair, me and Evie been going back and forth on playing that for the last 2 years. She played it, then I played it. And Evie plays it, then I play it. It's really funny, because we can see in the notes internally here, like, what other DJs have played it and the date they played it. So I always chuckle at that, because me and Evie both really like that, too. It's a Cream cover right there from Enter the 37th Chamber. Highly recommend you check that out if you've never heard it. It's very nice. El Michael's Affair, and that was the Cream interpretation instrumental that he did. Before that, legendary Mulatu Astatke and his Ethiopian quintet. Excuse me. Tune called Cha Cha. It's also featuring the Heliotronics. Don't even tell you about that, brother Mulatu. He's had quite the resurgence and earned his place in quite legendary status, I should say, in the African music scene. So shout out to him. Kicked off the set with one from Lieutenant Nicholson, also Jail Joe. A tune called El Nino. Nice tune right there. It's a French singing duo, taking you to a journey through some jazz, Afrobeat, soul, funk, electro, a little bit of reggae jams in there. So, oh, speaking of that, I've said it a couple times, but Brother Kid Hops called on your boy to hold down a very special 4th of July positive vibration. So I will be back in the building tomorrow, 9 a.m. I got a great show planned for y'all. So all my positive vibrations people out there, look forward to seeing you tomorrow morning. Gotta make sure I get my rest tonight. Okay, so I cheated because I usually only do top of the hour check-ins. Which means I like to check the messages top of the hour, see how everyone's doing, because I like to try to stay focused. I don't have an assistant. I like doing a show by myself. That'll change soon, but it's my choice. I cheated today. I looked at the messages early.
3: You guys are killing me.
2: Oh, my God. I guess I did properly translate my pain that I experienced on Wednesday at CenturyLink, watching my beloved Little Lions of Taranga. Okay, so I'm gonna explain the story, okay? Because all y'all, a lot of people are saying, I don't get it. Like, what happened? I mean, we know Senegal lost, but why was it so? I did a Senegal show last week that was one of my favorite shows. It was a great show. Y'all locked in with me in superb fashion. We were able to look at all types of different, you know, genres and stuff from Senegal. It was a dope show because I was hoping and praying that we got into the round of 32, which we did. Then I come to find out that they're going to play in Seattle, Washington against, I don't even like saying a team's name, Belgium. Okay, so then I'm like, you can't make this up. Then a very good friend of mine, Marcus Delario, I'm going to say his name, I'm going to thank him on the air. He knew how much it would mean to me if I could go. So he had some tickets, he gave them to me. I brought my sister, Kine. Okay, she's also, her father, Senegalese, and her mother is white, just like me. Okay, I had the opportunity to bring her as well. This is like the most meaningful thing ever, okay? That just paints the picture. And then for us to watch the preceding events, it was tough. I tried to drop a bomb there, but I turned it down so you couldn't hear it. But I just want to get that out of the way and explain what happened, okay? It was just the blessing and also most gut-wrenching day of my life. It's just the yin and yang of life. What can I say? Just want to get that out of the way because I don't want to keep hinting at that's what happened. Okay. I'm enjoying this mix here. This is a really nice mix. It's funky. It's soulful. It's got some upbeat vibes. I think we should stay here before we get into some other stuff because we're doing variety today. And I've been talking for too long. I had to tell you guys that story, okay? But also, thank you guys for checking in and just... thank y'all, for real. Let's get into this one from Simon Dad, one of my favorite bands. Shout out to Mizell. He gave me a record from them. It was one of my first vinyls I got from my collection in my new place. It's a tune called Brothers on the Other Side. We're trying to keep it funky and upbeat here on the continent this lovely Friday evening. Hope y'all doing well. I'm recovering. I also pulled a muscle in my neck bad when I cheered on the second goal, and I'm hobbling around too.

Ambi Anka Nasra Ibnaye Anka Fangani Akadi Kodju Abiseka Bonye Kakoro Yaye Ambina Muleke

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1: 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It looks like it's getting a little gloomy out there. Or not gloomy, but a little windy and gray, but still nice out. We'll take it, trust me. Bay Area family, how y'all doing down there? 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We just heard one from Fun Guy right there. It's featuring the legendary Tony Allen. Crashela Jouelour was the name of that tune. It's an 8-piece French West African Afrobeat band from, well, originated in the south of France and gained international prominence for their genre-bending sounds, blending traditional African music, jazz, funk, modern electronic. They're a dope band, man. And to get Tony Allen on the song, it's quite the feat. So shout out to them. Before that, some more legends, Saimande. Brothers on the Sly, such a funky tune, released in 1974. A British funk group. Originally most active in the early 1970s. But they still doing their thing. Funk, soul, reggae, rock, African music, calypso, jazz. They were all over the place and they made it work. I got every break, I got to comment on your guys' interactions tonight because they are so funny. I'm getting an array of emotions. Oh, but overall, I knew I was like, I need to come in tonight and make sure I lock in with the family tonight because y'all going to give me some life. I appreciate y'all. Feel free to check in 206-903-5397. 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You can always hit me on the hip at Lace Cadence anytime. And help me get through the morning of my Lions of Taranga having the most just heartbreaking loss in the World Cup I've ever seen. Let's get on with the music. I like where we're at tonight. This one I saw, I said, oh, that's my guys. Let me pull something up real quick, get it ready, and we can rock with my guys. I'll let it speak for itself. Sending love out to the whole KEXP community worldwide. Thank you all for lending your ears and your time to the continent every Friday, 7 and 10 p.m. I'm your host, Lace Cadence. I just don't. It could never be recreated. It would have been so perfect. Love y'all.
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2: 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Some good old Bambino in the background here, by way of Niger. This brother got some good tunes. Highly advise you check out his music. See Shea Leon right here, off the Sahel release. We got a lot of music in there. We went back to back. So we had 30 minutes straight there. Pat Thomas and the Kwashu Area Band by request in there for some Gai So. Also heard some Bola Johnson with Lego CC, some Mano Dibango. A tune called The Panther, released in 1972. We heard some Sahad, also featuring Khalifa Jai. Had to sneak some Senegal music in there today. Just, again, thank you guys so much for the messages, because you guys have sent some really nice stuff in today. So thank you guys. Especially my brother Nick, man. That was a nice messages, a nice set of messages you sent in. So I already thanked you on a text, but want to specifically make sure I thanked you, brother. Because that was some nice stuff you said there. So thank you, man. Feel free to check in, 206-903-5397. 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Let's keep the desert vibes going. We haven't been here in a minute. Anytime we get here, I want to get some Tina Liwin in, a band we've had the pleasure of having here at KEXP many times. Such a great band. Let's get into some of their music. Right here, Station Where the Music Matters, y'all. Feel free to ask for some requests, some shout outs, all that good stuff. We're doing variety tonight, so feel free to hit me up, y'all.

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5: 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This is The Continent. I'm your host, Lace Cadence, with you guys every Friday. Always 7 to 10 p.m. I told y'all we're doing variety tonight, so we're going to move around the continent now. We're in the desert. A place I like to be. I don't do as many desert shows as I should, so it's nice to sneak into this section of the continent, showcasing music. A lot of y'all checking in, loving the sounds. Still playing in the background. Ajunia, this tune called Étranger. Yeah. Off the Portland-based record label Sahel Sounds. It's a band from Niger. And they've been doing their thing a long time, since 1995. It's a family of musicians, too. These guys be jamming. Listen to your guy. Just getting a tour around the world playing music from your country, culturally representing with your brothers. That would be so cool. Before this one, we heard some Imrahan, a tune called Tahabot, some Algerian tunes right there, some Touareg desert rock. Kicked it off with some Tinar Riwin. I'll put the link up in the live playlist. Make sure you head over to kexp.org. You can always check out 2 weeks worth of music there in the archives for you guys. Pretty easy to find what you need there. You can search by DJ, show, time, date. 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I spend the most time on my KEXP app. That's right. Run the archives back. Listen to some of the homie shows, you know. Give it a try if you haven't yet. It's a slick little app. We heard some Bambino in the set before this, before we got out of the Afrobeat vibes. I think we stay here for one more set of music. I got a few more jams I'd like to share, so let's stay here for a little bit longer. And as I like to say, see where the music takes us. We're doing variety tonight, so feel free to check in. 206-903-5397. Again, thank you guys so much for always checking in on the regular. So heavily during my show. I love it. Shout out to the whole KEXP family all around the world. Once again, 206-903-5397. Feel free to check in. Let's see here. I want to get one in from... Yeah, let's do a Tommy Kress joint. Tu Must Unlet is the name of this tune. We're representing the whole continent as well as we can, as well as we can tonight. Moving around. Stage where the music matters, y'all. You know it's KEXP.

0: My goodness, look at you. You turned out all right, didn't you? How do you feel?
1: KEXP, you are not alone.

Second offering tonight from Mulatu Estatke. Self-titled jam right here off the Ethiopian Airlines compilation. It's a funky jam right here. Before this one, man, I was very happy to get that one. And oh, I don't know why it doesn't say Ablai Sissoko's name on there as well. It is his album collaborating with the person that got put as the artist in that one, but Volker Götz, who's an award-winning German jazz trumpeter, they linked up, and Ablai Sissoko is a Senegalese kora player. Boy, every time I hear that song, I start like contemplating my life. It's one of those, it just hits me. I love that tune. Such a beautiful song there. Soma Manone is the name of that tune. Feel free to check out the playlist, kexp.org, or on your mobile apps. And get the info. The cover art for that project is really cool, too. So check that out. I'll make sure I correct that title for you guys. But the info is there. Also heard one to kick off that last set from Tommy Crest. Tumast Anlet was the name of that tune. By way of Mali, some good desert blues to calm things down a little bit. End up that desert rock set. Hope y'all enjoyed that. I see a lot of y'all checking in during that, so I'm assuming that means you like the jams. I feel like we could go somewhere else now. So I'm looking. How about some soukous? I feel like we could keep it. That's the most upbeat, happy, lively music ever. I feel like that'd be nice. Let's take it to Congo and any other countries that borrow the sound of soukous. Wow. Okay, well, I opened my soukous folder here. Now I'm like, okay, what am I going to play? Let's start with some Soukous Express. I've never played this one on the show either. Soukous Express. You're bound to put a smile on and grab your mother and two-step with

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0: I'm a cotton-headed ninny muggins.
2: No, buddy, you're not a cotton-headed ninny muggins.

Ooh, Legos in Paris right there. Molly Spirit. What a nice tune that is. Nice instrumental track right there. Before that, we heard one from Ezra Collective featuring Olivia Dean. Off the No One's Watching Me title, self-titled record. That was released in 2024. That's a great record. Check that out if you can. Ezra Collective got a lot of good jams. Before that, one of my favorite bands, Afrobeat bands, The Cavemen by way of Nigeria. That was a tune called Stranger. Also heard one from South Africa's own Zaba. Umsebo is the name of that tune. Check out his discography if you can. He's got a lot of great music. He displays how much artists can dabble between genres. Because I like to represent house music on my piano, more electronic sounds from the South. But there's a lot to offer. We've done some neo-soul, some rap, some South African rap, South African neo-soul, South African contemporary, some more singer-songwriter shows over time. So he kind of displays all that. He's very talented. So shout out to Zaba by way of South Africa. Also in the Suku set, we heard more from Suku Stars, Madilu System, and Sukus Express. Had to sneak in a Suku set. I got some orchestra Baobab playing in the back. I've got a couple texts saying, man, you got to play something from Senegal. I did a little bit earlier, but we can let this one run for a second. Legendary band by way of Dakar, Senegal. I know everyone over there is so heartbroken, so let's send some love out to them. And during that last music section, I got a few texts letting me know that Ghana has also been eliminated by way of Colombia. So outside of Egypt, which I'll leave that discussion for another time. Shout out to Egypt. There's zero African countries left in the cup, and it was seemed like it would be a... I had a good feeling about Africa for this cup, at least to get to this round of 16, and it didn't happen. It's really a bummer. It's just a real bummer. I don't know how else I can explain it. Yeah. So, every team gave it a valiant effort. A lot of teams made it to the round of 32, but Africa did not make it through. So, shout out to Egypt. Okay? Shout out to Salah. But I think y'all know what I'm saying. Got a locked-in station where the music matters. It's KEXP, streamer worldwide at KEXP.org. 90.3 FM locked in Seattle, just kicking off this weekend on a good Friday night. Same to the Bay Area, 92.7 FM locked in. I'm your host, Lace Cadence, with you guys every Friday, 7 to 10 p.m. Najai right here by the legendary orchestra, Baobab, Senegal, send a love out. This lion's heart is still broken, but we gonna heal. Le Lions of Tarengo, we still love you. Love y'all too. Thanks for locking in with me every week. I appreciate y'all.

KXP, got locked into the continent. Had to make sure we got some Fela Kuti and Africa 70 and Fear Not for Man, one of my favorite bass lines Fela ever orchestrated. I love the part where he's like...

Yeah, that part too. We had to have some fun with Mr. Fela Kuti right there, y'all. Before this one, we heard one from Orchestra Baobab, Senegal's own, from the Made in Dakar record. We heard some Lagos in Paris, the Mali Spirit record. I got a couple texts about that one. I always do when I play that. That's got an infectious frequency to it. It's a good tune. Lagos in Paris, once again. A tune called Mali Spirit. We heard some Ezra Collective, some Caveman, some Sava. All that and more for you guys. KXP.org. Anything you need, we got it there for you guys. Okay, so I got to keep this up while I got it here. I've been having some nice messages from my brother Ian tonight. Talked to him in the past about some stuff, trying to connect with some possible some artists and get some interviews and stuff. Don't think I forgot that, Ian. Shout out to you in West Seattle. I'm about to get into some house music here to end the show for the next 30 or 28 minutes, but you made a request and you said it would mean a lot to you if I was able to get this in for you, so let's get one in from Miss Boosie. It's a group, actually, but they got great music. We'll play their most known tune. Ian, I hope you're still locked in. Hope you're hearing this. This one's for you, brother. And I did want to say, a lot of people are writing in saying there's... What was I going to say? Oh, that just completely left my mind. Oh, I saw a message come in, and then I forgot what I was going to say. Hey, when that happens. Oh, came back again, and then it'll come back. It'll come back. Let's get into this one. Ian, I hope you're listening, my brother. This one's for you, man. It's The Continent. Then we'll get into some house music to end things out before Street Sounds, y'all. It's KXP.

in Ravenna. Nigel in South Lake Union, thanks for reaching out tonight. Mom Dukes checked in earlier. Lauren in California. David, Rob, Steve, Jeremy, C Squad, all the way from Kenya checking in.

0: are tuned in to the sounds of the continent.
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3: 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Yo,

Internet. Ouswege. Asikona kele ke manje sang. 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So, hey.

0: XP.org. Well, it was a good time tonight. I'm glad I came in and rocked with y'all. Was able to sneak in some piano here at the very end in good fashion. One of my go-tos the past couple months, Shakes and Less. Hamba Nambo. Before this, one of my favorite DJs out of South Africa, Felo Leti with Balabo. That's a 10.9 version. Also heard one back-to-back from Top Tier for Life, Mr. Kelvin Momo. Had the pleasure of DJing with him at Q Nightclub a couple years ago. That was peak on the piano days when I was able to DJ with Mr. Momo. So that's always a bucket lister for me. We heard Deep to Soul and we heard Jazz Cruise 5, both off the Jazz Cruise Volume 1 record, which I highly advise you to check out if you have not. Heard one from Busi Malongo by way of request. Hope you heard that, Brother Ian. Well, Baba is the name of that tune. We heard something from Fela in the Africa 70, Fear Not Man. We heard Orchestra Baobab and Jai. Had to get some Senegal 11 there after the heartbreak. Thank you guys so much for checking in tonight. It was a rough Wednesday, but we move forward. And I remember what I was going to say. A lot of y'all have been shouting out the incredible push that Cape Verde made, along with a couple of other African teams that made it a lot further than people anticipated. So next week, I'm going to do a show with music from all the countries that qualified, all the African countries that qualified for the Cup this year. So it should be a fun show. Hope you'll have the time to check in live, always, 7 to 10 p.m. every Friday. 90.3 FM locked in Seattle. About to hold it down for Street Sounds. Prometheus Brown is up next, so make sure you keep it locked in, 10 to 1 a.m. I'll be holding it down for Positive Vibrations tomorrow for the special 4th of July edition, so I'm hoping y'all can come check in with me in the a.m. And we'll get some Rastafari vibes, you know what I'm saying? Why didn't it play?
1: Positive Vibration.
0: There it is. looking forward to that one, always. Shout out to my brother, Mr. Kid Hops. Let's see, had to get some last-minute shout-outs in here, too. Was able to write

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1: 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I'll catch y'all next week. It's the continent, y'all.
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It's Prometheus Brown here in booth number two. Shout out to Lace Cadence, rocking the continent in booth number one and sticking around to respond to everybody who tapped in as he usually does. That's my guy right there. And for you, for tuning in, you could be doing a bunch of other things right now. You could be listening to a podcast. You could be doing your laundry. You could be all acceptable things. But you chose to tune in to the longest running weekly FM radio hip hop show on the entire West Coast from 1988 till infinity. Or I will be here till 1 a.m. playing the new, the old, everything in between. But we started off going back in time. Can't believe it's been 20 years since the late, great Jay Dilla dropped The Shining. You're listening to Won't Do, the instrumental playing in the background. Big Boy featuring Andre 3000. I don't know why they didn't just call that an Outkast song, but featuring Raekwon, who they collaborated with previously. That was Royal Flush from 2008. Souls of Mischief from 1998. Step to My Girl. And Souls of Mischief is playing the Crocodile in Seattle a week from now, July 10th. Drop the link for tickets in the real-time playlist. And I believe they will be in the studio as well. Kicked it all off with Diggable Planets. It's Good to Be Here from the debut album Reachin', A New Reputation of Time and Space from 1993. Because it truly is good to be here on my first fill-in on Street Sounds in the summer of 2026. I'm gonna set out this new set. Well, first, let me just open up the gates to any shout-outs, well wishes, and requests if they fit the vibe. I'm going for a classic summer vibe. Hit me at dj at kexp.org or 206-903-KEXP. But first, something new from Wiki. This is Street Sounds.

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3: De La Soul, Sunny Storms, by request. I didn't get a name, but I want to send that one out to a listener from the KCMU days. Now out there in Nevada listening. Thank you for that request. Before that, Samara Sin with Highest. Tyler, the Creator, his latest. Sag Harbor. Tierra Wax latest. Wax Paper from the mixtape that dropped in its entirety just a couple weeks ago. Wax Museum. A nice, compact listen. Half an hour of just bars after bars. Tierra Wax definitely leveling up in real time. Wiki. And your old Droog on the same cut. Wiki dropped an album called Ancient History, which is also an excellent bars-filled album for those of y'all who are bars connoisseurs. All in the Lining is the name of that song, and there's many more there. And I'll probably be throwing them in the mix on my usual show, which I did just a little over 12 hours ago. That's right, I'm part of the overnight crew. I do the Friday nights, or late Thursday night, early Friday morning, 1 a.m. to 5 a.m., 4 hours nonstop. And I'll be playing cuts that I meant to play then that I didn't get around to, including, let's see, I got some P-Lo. I got some, oh yeah, Marcus D, Substantial. And this one right here. Teaming up. Some cats who I've known for a while. Young cats who are fully grown, making music. And now together, I'm talking about La and Pender, two solo artists out of Seattle, combining forces. Here's one called Tropics and Profits. KPKEXP.

I believe in the sweat of love and in the fire of truth. And I believe that a lost ship, steered by tired seasick sailors, can still be guided home to port.

Yeah, bring back rapping over 110 BPM, which is what exactly that was. That was a mod. We Want the Funk, 1994. And from 2026, two-thirds of the legendary Chicago trio Typical Cats reuniting on a new track called Buy More Clocks. That was Quell putting out an album called Divided Times with Nightwalker, featuring Dennis and Kane. Before that, Rel Be Free, featuring Dakota Camacho and Kalina Lawrence with Madness off of his newest album, Everything is Everything. Big shout out to the South Side, the South End, South Seattle. Before that, Bop Alloy. That'd be producer Marcus D out of Seattle by way of Japan with MC Substantial, the duo dropping their third full-length album, Masters of the Artistry, back in March. That was Say It Again, featuring One Below. And Pinder and La, two solo artists, MCs out of Seattle, joining forces on a track called Tropics and Profits, and that's not the only one. And it looks like both those guys will be dropping some new stuff and looking forward to it in top form. It's Prometheus Brown here, and this first hour flew by on Street Sounds. Finally starting to get some people tapping in. Really appreciate the shouts. I will be reflecting back all those shots. I'm collecting them, and I'm going to throw them back out, back at you. But if you want to add to that list of people or put a request in the queue, hit me at dj@kexp.org or 206-903-KEXP. Something new from Kenny Siegel and Open Mike Eagle.

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I'm a mouth breather, so my fear is that nothing remains.

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1: I got rhymes like dimes. Ezell, out of the East Bay. Going back to 2017, that was Too High. Freeway featuring Petey Crack. Later, Petey. That was Flipside from Philadelphia Freeway. Freeway's debut album, 2003. Classic Just Blaze production on that track. Aesop Rock with Daylight, going back to 2001. That one produced by an underrated producer by the name of Blockhead, who is coming out with a record with Brian Ennals of... Infinity Knives of Brian Ennals put out that record last year. Brian Ennals of Blockhead putting out a record this year called Boat Shoes in about 2 weeks. That was Let It Burn Like Usher. And Open Mike Eagle and Kenny Siegel featuring Hemlock Ernst with Unfinished Concrete Initials. A lot going on in that set in the second hour. Good to see some familiar names in the inbox. Keep them coming, y'all. I'll be here till 1 a.m. And you know what's happening at midnight. All you fire workers out there scaring all the puppies in the neighborhood. Be safe. Be joyful. And we're going to keep it at around 100 beats per minute. Let me let this instrumental run, though. This is Prometheus Brown on Street Sense.

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You just heard Hot Girl Summer from Megan Thee Stallion and some friends. Right before that, E40 featuring Be Legit of The Click and Mac Sean of The Funk Mob. Sideways from E40's debut full-length album In a Major Way. That track produced by Seattle's own Funk Daddy. Twins with Round and Round. DJ Quick, Use a Gangsta. And The Brat featuring the Notorious B.I.G. with the B-side. Clean version of Dirty B-side. And we strictly kept it 99 BPM the entire way in that five-song set. And now we're going to drop it just a little bit. I'm here showing how the sausage is made, talking about the BPMs and whatnot. But kind of in a 95 beats per minute and higher mood right now. It's just that time of year. And I don't know, just matches the vibe. Sun is coming back right on time. I expect a lot of grills to be grilling tomorrow. And music like this. Keep it going with Lighter Shade of Brown. KEXP.

0: raised. Focus on our daughters and the way our sons raised. Ruby and Barbara, I'ma make it someday. Yeah, Ruby and Barbara, I'ma make it one way. Ruby and Barbara, I'ma make it someday.
1: Ruby Ibarra, The Realness, 2017, Silas Black featuring Vitamin D with Fresh. I believe Vita also produced that cut. The Deep with The Entertainment from 1995. The High and Mighty featuring Mos Def and Mad Skills. B-Boy Document. Before that, Latyrics with Lady Don't Techno. And Lighter Shade of Brown kicking it off with Homies here on KEXP Street Sounds, the longest running hip-hop show on the West Coast. FM radio, week to week. And its early incarnation is Rap Attack on KCMU. So shout out to anybody out there who's been listening since the KCMU days, like I have. Always a full circle moment for me to be standing right here on these very airwaves. A pleasure and a privilege. Looking at the schedule I'm filling in, looks like it's a fill-in party. We got Abby coming up at 1 a.m. filling in for Charlize on Mechanical Breakdown, and Sherelle, who filled in for me on my show, my overnight show last week, is filling in for Greta on the overnight at 3 a.m. And it looks like Greta filled in on the midday show earlier today. And then if you heard, as the continent was coming to a close, Lace Cadence announcing that he will be back in a few hours. I hope he's asleep right now, because he has to get up early for Positive Vibrations. Filling in for Kid Hops. All right.

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razor parts diving through my hair. She was looking like a genius. 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

0: street sounds.
1: West Oakland. Oliver North receives community service hours for selling weapons to known terrorists. Tawana was brutally raped, but you fools say she did it to herself. A $600 million stealth bomber fails to fly successfully, and you say I should be proud of this song? Think about it, America.

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Democrats tripped, the committee said, can't. Now I'm ashamed of my national anthem.

Happy 4th to those who celebrate. And for those that don't, I'm wishing you well, too. We have crossed over past midnight. It is now July 4th, 2026. Exactly 250 years. You probably have been hearing that number all year. And we're finally here. And I want to send love to anybody who's in the part of the country that's cooking right now. Will not ever complain how hot it is out here when I see how hot it is elsewhere. Out here, 82 degrees, talking about we got a heat wave. Anyway, stay cool wherever you are. Yeah, that's right. Let me run back what you heard, though. That was National Anthem, by the way. Which the last time I played that was on the 4th of July, 2025. So, had to bring that one back off of Sir Mix-a-Lot's Seminar album, the second album, 1989. Before that, Shabazz Palace's featuring KEXP's own and Street Sounds' own Stas, the Boss, Dad B Walking, The Dawn of Diamond Dreams, the record that came out in 2020. Footprints, local duo of Pro Mike and Bean One, 1999 release. Operation Raw, if you got a copy of that on cassette, good on you. Hold on to that. That right there is an artifact of Seattle lore. And speaking of Seattle lore, I got my hands on a reprint, a re-release of a record called Executing Suckers from 1989 from Seattle group Lovesick Rhymers, a.k.a. LSR. Formed in 1984, and it looks like, yeah. Shout out to Novocaine132. Keeping the legacy of a lot of records alive that we otherwise wouldn't hear unless you got your hands on it and kept a copy. So, keeping the legacy going. Back when the 206 was all of Western Washington. Y'all know what I'm talking about if you're my age or older. And you know I can't play this instrumental without playing a song. So that's what we're going to do next. It's a holiday, y'all.

0: Dutch. Rock that, pop that. Yeah. Pop your ass to this.
1: Yeah.

0: America, let's get it right.
1: Yeah, yeah, yeah, you already know what it is. The H-A-V-O-C here, yo.
2: Yeah, Prodigy right here, you know what I'm saying? And we are the most infamous
1: Mobb Deep.
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3: Yo, yo, yo, to all the kids out there, cherry cola is a metaphor, man. 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It's too sweet. Get your diabetes. But with that being

There it is. Deltron 3030. Memory loss. Want to give a shout to the 503. We had a request from out there for some Deltron. DJ Shadow featuring Run the Jewels, Denzel Curry, and Tia Kareem. Nobody Speak Part 2. That just dropped. Cassius King, Big O, with an album that came out about a month ago called Water to Wine. That was Cherry Cola off of that one. And shout out to my man GT, Gabriel Teodros, for putting me on that one on my way in here. Mobb Deep with USA, All Right Then, 1999's album Murder Music. Neighborhood Kids and Bamboo, The Neighborhood Kids and Bamboo. L.A., San Diego, Oakland connection. West Coast in the building. Push from the album, the Neighborhood Kids album, Voice of the Revolution. Billy Danz, one half of M.O.P. Billy Danz with a solo record full of bars. Album's called The Answer. That song is No Losses. And Billy Danz, of course, of M.O.P. And you heard M.O.P. at the very top of the set. Annie Up, Robin Hood's Theory, from the year 2000. It's Prometheus Brown here. It's been a pleasure for the last 2 hours and almost 40 minutes to be playing the cuts, to be crossing over into this national holiday. So I got a few more cuts to go before Abby takes over with Mechanical Breakdown at the top of the next hour. But before I do that, I want to give some shouts to everybody who tapped in, made requests, complimented, just said hi. Ballerina Blackout and the PDX, Drew in Seattle, Pilar in San Francisco. That's right, we don't want too much heat out here. I mean, a little bit of heat is good, but yeah, 70s. That's what we do out here. Hoodie season year round. In fact, I'm wearing a crew neck sweater right now. Amanda, thank you for the kind words. And Amanda, loving hearing some Styles. Me too. And it's a pleasure to fill in for Styles, but I got to play some Styles too. Make sure y'all get reminded of that. Victoria out in Fairfax, always good to see you. Tom, wish I got to your request. I might still have time to fit that in. Skid, really appreciate you. Always happening in. Carrie, the 206, listening all the way from the KCMU days. And everybody out there who is being festive, celebrating, just doing a thing. This one's for you. Some Nipsey, Hustle in the House.

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1: 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Several elements.

We having fun yet? 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This is America. Always got to play that this time of year. With a little blend to keep myself entertained here. Meek Mill and Friday with 4th of July. Appropriately so. P-Lo with Run It Back. Nipsey Hussle. The late, great legend Nipsey Hussle with Hustle in the House. Going back to some early mixtape work right there. Remaining a classic to this day. And I got time for maybe two more cuts, which I'm going to go ahead and play back to back because it's a holiday and, you know, I'm going to be doing a little bit of chilling, a little bit of grilling, being with my fam, friends. Hope you are doing the same, whatever you're doing. Big shout out to those who got to put in some hours on this holiday. Whatever the case, be well. Be safe. And keep discovering new music. KEXP.

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1: 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My name is Abby, and I'm sitting in for Charlize for the next couple hours, and I got a lot of summer darkness for you, including this first hour. I got some fun deep cuts of Susie and the Banshees, some 45 Grave, also Clan of Xymox, and some faves, including this one from The Cure called Hot, Hot, Hot. Perfect for the summer here on Mechanical Breakdown.

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2: It's Mechanical Breakdown here on KEXP. My name is Abby, sitting in for Charlize for the next hour. And hour two for that summer goth life. It's July, so, you know, it's sunny out there, but we can keep it dark in here. I got new tunes from Ultra Sun, Dina Summer, and some fun underground tunes from Parade Ground, and also Danielle Dax and Buzzcull. Ooh, and we're going to kick things off with a great cover from Cutouts, who is one of the guitarists for Nation of Language, covering Goldfrapp's Strict Machine here on Listener Powered. 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

That was Radiohead with the National Anthem. That's how I'm kicking off my 4th of July show with something I thought was appropriate, or at least appropriately titled. This is Sherelle. This is KEXP. I'm Sherelle. You're listening to KEXP. We just listened to Mechanical Breakdown with Abby. And it's Saturday. This is exciting. Every day, it's all exciting. So a lot of really good stuff coming up for the rest of the show. I'm going to be here for the next 3 hours. I'm going to be honest, I only play really good stuff because I only want to share with you things that I appreciate. But this is my first time totally, totally solo. Well, that's not true either, actually, because Brian's in the house and he's already helped me out so many times. So, you know what? There's no such thing as being alone. Well, that's not true either. But right now, I'm not. And if you're listening to me, then you're not either. So, for the rest of the hour, I know that I'm going to be playing some new Jack White. And I know I'm going to be playing some classic Distillers because I love them so much. And just a lot of songs to kind of think about what this day means to me. Because, I mean, and hopefully that helps you think about it, what it means to you.

That was Pure Michigan by Kiwi Jr. on KEXP. I am Sherelle, your host for tonight, this morning, this point in the day, and for the next 3.5 hours. Before that, we heard Baby Rose with But Never Mind, Come As You Are by Nirvana. That is so cool that I get to play them and say that that's a local band, because that's really cool. And that set started out with, goodness, I'm doing great. Black Ends with All I'm Bone. Cool. So you could listen to KEXP at 90.3 FM in Seattle, or at 92.7 FM if you're in the Bay Area. But you might be listening somewhere else. All over the world, you might be listening in either of those places still, and still be listening to kexp.org. That's where we stream online. That's where you can find our archives. 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And then if you want to text me, like a request or a suggestion, or just telling me how you feel, because that's what we do here, which is really awesome. The number there is 206-903-5397. You can also email me at dj@kexp.org. And so let's just go ahead and keep it moving, because I've got so many things that I really want to share. I picked every single one of these songs out for us. So let me keep moving. But coming up next is Morrissey with America Is Not the World.

That was Men Are Dogs by Linka Moya on KEXP. I'm Sherelle. You're listening to The Overnight on KEXP. And so before that, we heard, it was Dollar Bill by Jack White. He makes good music, and apparently he still does, which is so nice to hear. That was really good. I liked it. And then Everything Is Free by Jillian Welch was before that. That set started out with America Is Not the World by Morrissey. 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That's 90.3 FM in the Seattle area, 92.7 in the Bay, kexp.org online. And I got a request. I don't have it. I'm going to see if I can still find it somewhere maybe to get that to you. But I'm still pretty fresh. So honestly, requests are still, that is like a complex ask. So I'm trying because eventually I've got to do it, but it might take some time. But that doesn't mean don't give them to me because I'll be coming back. And also, I just like to hear what you like to listen to also. I don't mind being turned on to new stuff. So keep it coming. But until then, more music on KEXP.

That's LCD Sound System with American Dream. Before that was Rihanna with American Oxygen. Her voice is so pretty, and her face is so pretty, and herself is so pretty. And that set started out with Kesha, Rich White Street Men. I'm Sherelle. This is KEXP. And coming up next is Nico Case and her boyfriends with Thrice All American. This is like doubly exciting because of. Because she's local too. I love her. I guess that's really what this is about. I love Nico Case. So I'm so excited to play her. So Thrice All American is coming up, and then also Arcade Fire on KEXP.

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That's Welcome to Paradise on KEXP by Green Day. That's suburban music. Before that was DJ Shadow featuring Run the Jewels, Denzel Curry, and Tia Carine. That's a new release of that version of the song, which is, I liked it. I loved it, actually. I hope you did, too. If you didn't, please feel free to let me know via our various channels. You can tell me by text at 206-903-5397. And you can also email me at dj@kexp.org. Awesome. So before that, we heard The Suburbs with Arcade Fire. And that set started out with Nico Case and her boyfriend's Thrice All-American. Again, I do love her so much. That song is called that because Tacoma won the All-America City Award 3 times, and that's offered by the National Civic League. And so it's fitting. It's doing what it needs to do. It's pride in our area and beyond. So I'm Sherelle. I'm gonna say that multiple times. 90.3 FM is where you can listen to us in Seattle. 92.7 in the Bay, and then online at kexp.org. That's where our archives are. That's where the streaming, you can download the app. I support downloading the app. It's a really great app. It's easy to just like heart songs whenever you hear something you really like, and then it's all in one place.

can do that at the website. We're going to keep kicking it. So I've got American Wedding coming up by Gogol Bordello. Yep. Just sticking with that sweet, sweet theme. It's the 4th of July. It's Independence Day. That's what the calendar says it is. And so this is just my tribute to my freedoms, I suppose. So Gogol Bordello on KEXP, where the music matters.

0: Ladies and gentlemen, the President of the United States.
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0: I hear the sound of marching feet down Sunset Boulevard to Crescent Heights, and there at Pandora's Box, we are confronted with a vast quantity of plastic people.

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1: KEXP, where the music matters.
2: 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Only preaches for profits. Gives you the rope to sell you a coffin.

bunch of profit. Take one look in his closet, skeletons scattered all over the floor, like a Jackson Pollock. Friends with the devil, you know, the devil you don't is on his payroll. And all of his sadistic, sycophants, ignorant hypocrites, mumbling gibberish like it's

That was No Kings by Earth to Eve. That's off of their most recent release, Oversharing on the Internet. It's not some, other than this, that's not a habit I have. I really try to stay away from it. The internet is scary. Before that, we heard Filos de Ignacio with F.U. Donald Trump. I was so worried I was going to mess that up, and I didn't. I'm so proud of myself. And before that, Frank Zappa with Plastic People. That set started out with Gogol Bordello, American Wedding. And they were in here not too long ago, and I think that their live session was just released to the YouTube channel. So if you like music, then you should, and if you like Gogol Bordello, that's one of the really great things about KEXP. One of so many of the great things is those live sessions, and that is a good one. I remember whenever they came in, there were questions about like how they were going to recreate that same energy they do on stage without an audience to kind of pull from, and that wasn't even kind of a problem. That Eugene Hoots is he does not need us, but we need him. So that was a really great one. Check that out on the YouTube channel. And great, we're gonna keep, yeah. We're doing America today. So coming up is Only a Pawn in Their Game by Bob Dylan on KEXP.

plants will not harm you. What to fight and what to report. Build relations within your society merely to survive or eagerly to prosper. Step back to step forward. Hold tight or let go. The decisions to make in instances without choice. Your own emotions may

0: but I'm here when I disappear.
1: That was Saul Williams featuring Moor Mother and Gonja Sufi with Conspiracy. And that's Leap Life is the name of that album. And it'll be out on August 28th. So that's brand new, part of some more brand new things. And before that, we heard Bob Dylan with Only a Pawn in Their Game. That's off of The Times They Are Changing. And I certainly hope they are. But we've got Bad Bunny coming up in this next set. But first, Childish Gambino with This Is America.

That was Manhattan by Carlita and Sophie Tucker. Before that was, and that's new too. Before that was Bad Bunny with Nueva Yol. Before that was Childish Gambino with This Is America. I'm Sherelle, your host for this overnight show. We've got just a little over an hour left together. And what I'm doing today is I'm playing America. That's what I'm doing today. So this is my America. And coming up next, this next set is for the America that, I don't know, this is for lovers, y'all, because America, that's it, the United States of America should be and is for all lovers. And even though legislatively it may not stay that way, that doesn't change who we can love ourselves. So You Send Me is what's coming up next by Sam Cooke, but there's going to be some new really fun tracks in this next set too. So stay tuned. 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I also want to say thank you to you for listening. This is listener-powered radio, so humans are at every point of articulation for this. And I thank you so much for listening. And if you're a supporter or a donor or an amplifier, I want to thank you so much for that, too. You make it legitimately possible for me to be here and do this, and then all, but, and yeah, so thank you. Coming up, Sam Cooke on KEXP.

That's Ian Sweet with Criminal Kissing on KEXP. I'm Sherelle, your host, for the next hour. And we're doing America. We're all doing America. Probably on the station, I imagine we're all doing America. And I am still doing America on my show specifically. So please stay tuned all day and forever. Never leave. And before that was Midori Yeager with Planted. Before that, Julia Jacklin with Get Away From Me. I Think I'll Love You Soon. And they'll be at Seattle's Moore Theater on October 28th. So if you like to see live music after you hear it on the radio, that's how you can. The set started out with Sam Cooke, You Send Me. 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Coming up is Janelle Monáe. We're going to listen to Janelle Monáe. And this other stuff. Yeah, that's what it is. All right, so keep it locked to the bestest station in the world,

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That was requested. That's the coup with the guillotine. That's from the Sorry to Bother You soundtrack. That was requested by our friend Raymond from Jersey. But also Marshall requested a song that I don't think I'm going to be able to play, but from Philly. You said that you enjoyed that song and that the guillotine was your theme for 2026. I think it's my theme for until it happens. Until we use it, that's my theme. But I'm glad I got something in there for you that you liked as well. So that's what we're doing. I do have another request coming up here probably in the next, within the next hour, from Connor from Dublin. And I'm only here for 45 more minutes. We're still doing America. All of the sides of it, all of the many facets of the dodecahedron that is this beautiful and something else country. So coming up is Vince Staples, Only in America. That's off of his latest album, which I've been playing it a lot. I feel like we've all been playing it. It's really good. It's really good. So if you haven't listened to the whole thing, I recommend a few listens because it's really good. I think it's his 7th studio album, but he is touring on it, but they're not going to get close to, well, they're not coming to Seattle. The Guillotine, or The Coup, is a local band to the Bay. They are from Oakland, and I just wanted to make sure I said that. I wanted to give props to our Bay artists and our Bay DJs and all of our Bay programming and, like, KEXP people. Because, go fam. So, Vince Staples coming up next, and then that request, and then some other stuff, too. So, keep it locked on KEXP, where the music matters.

wanna have a good time. All that we've been through. I remember being 9 on 10th Street in Pan when I lost my mental. Growing up was hard, thank God I found instrumentals. But I miss when things were still simple.

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Sun's out, doubt, I'm close around. Been through way too much to summarize. Too much in my hands to let it go. It's gonna be okay one day. You never know.

That's Stampede by Genesis Owusu. That was requested, so I hope you enjoyed it. Coming on. And before that was Black Country New Road, Happy Birthday. That was just a literal happy birthday to the country. Before that was, but it's a really good song too. And they actually had an in-studio session last year sometime in August, I believe. And so, again, I encourage you to visit our many places on the web where you can interact with our content. That YouTube channel has some really, really great performances on there. And new ones are released on the reg, and some really good ones have just been released. So check that out. I'm Sherelle. You're listening to KEXP. It's not overnight anymore, but it's a variety, it's a mix. But yeah, it's morning now. It's like legit daytime. So, yep. Prince and the Revolution with America before that. And the set started out with Only in America by Vince Staples off of his most recent release, Crybaby. And yeah, so we've got just a little bit more time with you, and I still have so many things to share. So I'm going to go ahead and do that. But 90.3 FM in the Seattle area, 92.7 in the Bay, and then online at kexp.org. And if you want to just send me some more messages containing things that you want me to read, send them by text 206-903-5397. And then also you can email me at dj@kexp.org. And even if I don't respond, I really am doing my best. I do read all of them. I can only get better from here. So just give me ways to improve. Make it hard for me. Coming up next, I'm so excited. We're picking up. We're coming up with the sun. That's what I usually do. So I hope you enjoy the rest of this. This is going to get a little bit, no, it's going to stay great. But right now I'm going to play the Presidents of the United States. And then I have another UK band coming up who did a really great in-studio session with us. You can find that on the YouTube channel. Just kidding. Stay tuned. Thank you. I'm Sherelle on KEXP, where the music matters.

Now, I want to set the stage for this one. This one time, a man walked into my space and asked me questions about my things, and I tell him. When he suddenly interrupts me

All right. That was Dead Pioneers with Bad Indian. And that's Kevin Sirs, our Sounds of Survivance DJ. That's his favorite Dead Pioneer song. And it's one of mine, too. It's I think it's the first song I heard by them. I've come to love more songs by them, but that one still just really like hits. And it's appropriate, I think, for this very day. So I'm Sherelle. 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KEXP.org is our home on the web. And because I really want to get as much of the rest of these played for you, I'm so glad for the request, too. Thanks, y'all. And thanks for the messages. Coming up is Mike D, brand new, with True Colors off of his newest release on KEXP, where the music matters.

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3: 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I'm your host, DJ T, and this is 90 Teen on KEXP. Today, we're starting it off with some indie folk, leading it up with Gregory Alan Isakoff. I hope you're ready, and let's get into it.

You just listened to Left With Blue by Eric Irons off his new record Honey. Just before that was A While by the Shook Twins. And before that, Paul Revere by Noah Kahan and Living Proof by Gregory Allen Iskoff to start. You know, earlier this year, I actually got to see the Shook Twins and another band named the Betsy Olsen Band perform live at the Rabbit Box in Pike Place Market. And all in all, it was a great experience. 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I hope you've enjoyed the show so far, and let's get to some more music.

0: For a second set, you just listened to Mitski's song titled In a Lake off her new album Nothing's About to Happen to Me. Before that, you listened to Shooting Star by Sean Solomon, and before that, Modern Woman's song Neptune Girl. And finally, to start off, you listened to Avalon Emerson and the Charm song called Country Mouse off their latest release titled Written Into Changes.
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0: Now, I've already played some of Avalon Emerson's music here on KXP, so if you don't know her, you should totally check her out. I recommend Jupiter and Mars off the same new album. And with that said, let's get back to the music.

And that concludes our third set. You've just heard A Ghost Song by Townsend Solitaire. Before that, Where Have All the Flowers Gone by Peter, Paul, and Mary. Before that one, Georgia by Vance Joy. And before that, Kingdom Under Sea by Ladytron. I actually just heard Where Have All the Flowers Gone from a movie called Begonia on Netflix. I wouldn't recommend it if you're not into dystopian or sci-fi, but it had a crazy story and the ending is insane, so you're gonna have to go watch it for yourself. I think it was pretty good. It wasn't that version, however. I think it was the Pete Seeger version. I wouldn't be entirely sure, so don't quote me on that, but it's definitely a watch if you're into that stuff. Anyway, this is 90.teen, a show of a rotating cast of youth DJs all under 18 who provide shows like this for you every Saturday. 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You can find us on our KXP mobile apps or on the website at kxp.org. This is, however, the last set. I was your host, DJ T, and I appreciate you listening to this show very much. You can tune in next Saturday for some more 90.teen. And with that, let's get back to the music.

0: You just listened to I'm Your Wreck by Mountjoy. Before that, Call It Dreaming by Iron and Wine. And before that, The Boxer by Jerry Douglas, which, of course, is a cover of Simon and Garfunkel's song, which they actually did with Mumford & Sons, which is this version. Jerry Douglas and Mumford & Sons made that cover, which I first heard, and then I listened to Simon and Garfunkel's song, and I think unpopular opinion maybe, but that version is honestly a little better, and I just think it has a little more life to it. Maybe if Simon and Garfunkel were to re-record it somehow, it would be better, but I don't know, the instrumentals, the energy of that remake is just, that cover is kind of just legendary. Maybe because it was part of my childhood a little more, but either way, I tend to enjoy it, so. But last things last, again, I was your host, DJT. I'm so happy you could make it for this show. Make sure to tune in next Saturday for another 90 Point Teen show, and thank you for listening. I'll see you next time.
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How do I do that? How do I do? He said.

Aloha nui, sons of surviving to my KEXP. Ke ola hani o KEXP makaina o domamish, ame kaina o alone. Belina mai ka ko me ke aloha. Good morning. Hello. You're listening to Sounds of Survivance on KEXP, broadcasting at 90.3 in Seattle, 92.7 in Ohlone territory, and sending all my love to everyone out there on this beautiful Saturday, where we once again bring you 2 hours of native medicine in the form of music. You just heard Koro Akardinchado with Nana Cosmica, and although the recording is titled Nana Cosmica, the song is actually a rendition of the traditional Natal lullaby titled Makochi Pitensin. And Koro Akardinchado was born in 2016, and they do the traditional Caranche song, which is an indigenous a cappella chant from northern Mexico, usually sung by three voices. And before that, the wonderful Métis, Salto, and Cree singer, who's also in the band Ghost Keeper, that's Shane Ghost Keeper. That's the song Ghost from the wonderful album out of 2023 called Songs for My People. And Gabby Pahinui off of Pure Gabby with the medley of Isale and Aloha Oi. And leading things off was Greenlandic Inuit songwriter, musician Tutu, that's called Kamani. And my name is TJ Kevin Sir. I'm so excited to be here. Got a lot of new music to get to today. Got some new music from Sonora Pepera, Denzel Curry, Love, Dead Pioneer, Seachack, and Atishu, as well as this artist here, Lito Pimienta. And also coming today, today marks a very important anniversary. Well, actually, today does not, but I wasn't able to celebrate it when it happened a little over a week ago. I'm going to be honoring the 150-year anniversary of the Battle of Little Bighorn. So keep it dialed. Here's that Lito Pimienta.

0: KXP, Sounds of Surviving, Status Corocom, Chelalapi, and Lagartijando, Aksai Ik, Wikwato, and that's off Campo de Cielo. Their indigenous choir of South America, the Chelalapi Kwam Choir, was created in 1962, and they're the longest running performing group in all of Latin America, live performing group. Before that, Anatiju with Eternal Campeón from last October, and then Electric Wire Hustle, Maori artist with Again. They're out of New Zealand in Aotearoa. Lito Pimienta leading things off with Talento, new music from Lito Pimienta, and new albums on the way, July 17th. What a prolific and amazing artist. You can check out a link in the Real Time playlist where you can enjoy Lito Pimienta's live performance here on KEXP.
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0: Welcome to Sound Survivance. My name's DJ Kevin Sir. I wanted to shout out DJ Sherelle, one of our new DJs, who was covering overnight for Greta. Just what a great energy, and it was really great to meet Sherelle. And also want to shout out 90.Teen and DJ T, who are always on right before us, but DJ T got shout outs from Dave in Berkeley, as well as Richard in Abilene, Kansas, who was loving the music while on a stroll in a cemetery. And then I want to say hi to our very own Barry at KXP, who keeps the lights on and does all the really good hard work here, as well as Will in Abilene, Texas, who texted in. If you'd like to say hello, you can, 206-903-5397 or dj@kxp.org, or dj@kxp.org. And you could also follow me, if you'd like, if you feel so inclined, to see what I'm doing in my life, at Kevin Sir, that is S-U-R. And I'm going to keep the music going. This is Seattle-based Cherokee artist Kamama, and I hope you enjoy. This is called See You.

This is Greg Deal from Dead Pioneers. You're listening to DJ Kevin Sir, broadcasting live from Duwamish territory. In the nationalistic narrative of our country, deifying dead presidents, I give no thought to George, Andrew, or Abraham. I think of my forebears who fought to stay alive, giving birth to relatives that would go on to carry life, voice, skin, ideas, language, stories, love, and compassion. Giving place to each of us, the power of presence, the power of existence, an existence that stands as a protest to the policies that would destroy us, allowing me to understand that I am their greatest hopes and dreams never realized. I am Manifest.

punishment over health. 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America's best export is just lies. A pig in lipstick is the American prize. 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

as you. Classless, classist, political coup. 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

In a system designed for depression to thrive, it's no wonder. In a system designed for oppression to thrive, it's no wonder. 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

0: Those are my homies. My homies, Ribbon Skirt, Anishinaabe Band with Wrong Planet from the wonderful 2025 record, Bite Down. Ribbon Skirt are playing here in Seattle July 9th at Arts at King Street Station. You should go. I'm going to go. Let's show up for Native people. Folks, go get your tickets. I got a link in the real-time playlist where you can check that out. July 9th. I'm going to say it again. Arts at King Street Station, Ribbon Skirt. And I believe that is presented by Daybreak Star, friends over there. Then back-to-back tracks from Dead Pioneers, Pyramid Lake Paiute Tribe-led band with No Kings and Dead Presidents. And we had a wonderful message from Lynn in Portland. It's that new Dead Pioneers album. It is fire, but also one of those albums that should be listened to in order. It really flows from one to the other. And I had the same exact reaction when Greg sent me the record, like a preview of the album. I'm like, this is like conceptually beautiful. Like, it's just really, it is a front to finish like piece of work, and it's a really great record. Definitely going to be on my list of best records of this year. Knock on wood. I'm you know, who knows, but I'm pretty sure it's going to be on there. And then brand new music from Sea Check, the Inuit band with Cattle Driver. Talk about an amazing new record. Also got to preview that record, which is going to be coming out, I believe, in August. And keep it dialed for that. And then also played Kenny Starr with the song Destroyer. Kenny Starr is Calgary-based Mohawk artist. And we got a lovely text from Robbie in Bellevue, who loved the Kenny Starr song. And then Alyssa Harkins with Deadly, Cherokee Muskogee artist. And got a shout-out Dirk, my friend Dirk from Daybreak Star, who introduced me to Alyssa Harkins. And then new music, or not new music, but this is a new artist to me. Kamama is a Seattle-based Cherokee artist. That was called See You. My name's DJ Kevin Sir, and you're listening to Sounds of Survivance on KEXP.
1: 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KEXC, Huchin Yalamu. 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
0: So if you weren't able to catch the show last week, I produced our annual show called Trans Native, 2-hour love letter to trans people and all people whose gender and sexual identities walk outside the lines of the colonizer's binary construct. It was really powerful, really moving. I think I cried like 3 times during the show, which is, you know, good. Good for us. A good cry. But it felt so good to just express love and reverence for our siblings who are trans, who are Mahu, who are Winkte, who are Two-Spirit, etc. On, you know, a very special day here in Seattle, it was also the day that we at KXP celebrated Pride. But that will be available to enjoy and share for another week. If you want to go to kxp.org/indigenous to archive that show. But that show also happened during a week that I wanted, you know, one of the things about kind of being a weekly show and also kind of being every other week, it makes it really inconvenient to celebrate anniversaries, historical like moments, and celebrate certain things that are timely. And so one of the things I wanted to do, and so I'm going to do it now, was celebrate the 150th anniversary of the Battle of Little Bighorn. As to what Lakota and Plains natives call the Battle of the Greasy Grass, And so that is when Lakota Sioux, Northern Cheyenne, and Arapaho tribes took care of that guy named Custer. And what an important anniversary. It really, like, was so inspiring to see just people commemorating the anniversary of that. And you can go on the old TikTok or whatever to just check that out. But I'm going to play a set here just related to Custer, you know, the defeat of Custer, and but as well as just celebrating the Lakota Sioux, Northern Cheyenne, Arapaho tribes, and commemorating that day. And I'm going to start with this. This is the Porcupine Singers with Little Big Horn Battle Song. Enjoy.

I was at the Battle of Little Bighorn. That's right. I didn't kill anybody, but I fought bravely. Well, I didn't actually fight. I actually didn't even get into the fight itself. But I came over that hill real rugged like, I saw Custer like that. That yellow hair, he was sitting there. Son of the Morning Star, that guy right there. I really hated him. So I went after him. But then the damn horse hit a gopher hole and rolled over and squashed me. I died there. This horse, actually,

poem is called Crazy Horse is Alive. It's for the Syrian poet Mamdou Adwan. I think it has something to do with the Middle East.

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Crazy horse never died, man. He's still alive. White men came to Crazy Horse's home. They wanted buried resources there to run their white man's world, but Crazy Horse said no. Crazy Horse said what lies beneath this black hill soil is our own. Crazy Horse said, "Hokahe, today," he said, "is a good day to die."

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The white men said that they practiced dangerous religions. The white man said that crazy horse's people wore funny things on their head. The white man said, you can't stop us. The white man said, God is on our side. The white man said, it says so in my Bible. The white man said, you are few and you are ignorant. The white man said, we are many and we are civilized. So, crazy horse's people.

They killed isolated white men. They scalped and disemboweled them. Other tribes said Crazy Horse is a madman. The crows have to chase him. So then Crazy Horse took hostages. And the white men back in Washington said, Crazy Horse is crazy. They said, don't he see we're the real God's chosen, picked to be the future, picked to save the world? They said, in God's name, we will show him. We will teach that pagan devil. So they mounted up an expedition to go and kill that pagan devil, and at its head rode General Custer.

0: horse never died. Crazy horse never died. Crazy horse is alive. Crazy horse is alive.
1: It's a good day to be indigenous.
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0: Chester died for your sins. Floyd Crow Westerman, legendary, legendary Sisseton, Dakota songwriter. And that was from the album of the same title from 1969. It's also on a patch that I carry around, like my bag that I carry everywhere. Dead Pioneers put that title on a patch, and I just kind of, I like walking around getting, just getting little second glances, because I definitely walk with that patch out. And before that, Roxy Gordon reissued in 2023 on Sunstorm Records, originally on Sunstorm Records in 1988. That was Crazy Horse is Alive, Crazy Horse Never Died. Winterhawk with Custer's Dying from that Cree band from 1979. That goes out to Dirk, who requested that, perfectly timed, by the way. Then a message from William Knife Man. And then the wonderful Northern Cheyenne and Lakota band, The Redmen, with Ready, Set, Burn, whose ancestors fought at the Battle of Little Bighorn. And that was the first song they ever released on their first album. And it leads with a quote, "Today is a good day to die," a quote from Crazy Horse, honoring their ancestors. So shout out to the Redmen, and shout out to and rest in peace, Jay Whalen Porcupine. And then before that, the Porcupine Singers, Little Bighorn Battle Song. That was from a recording, an album from Traditional Lakota Songs, 1997. And all that set was celebrating the 150-year anniversary of the Battle of Little Bighorn. And I wanted to do that in a timely fashion, but given just the schedule and the fact that we're here just once a week and every other week, sometimes it makes it hard to be timely, but I was not going to not do that. So, you know. My name is DJ Kevin Sir. This is Sounds Reviving. It's your weekly show amplifying Indigenous colonized people from around the world. And I'll be right back after this.
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0: KEXP, Sounds of Violence, Indigenous powered KEXP. I want to say hi to Kota in Shoreline, who said this is a fitting playlist for today. Thank you. Hey, you're welcome. And as well as Zach in Highland Park, so the set is doing some heavy lifting. Appreciate you, Kevin. Appreciate you. Thanks for tuning in and being here. Also, thanks to Evan in Bremerton, Rose in Olympia, Skip and Milo the Cat in White Center. Skip and Milo also wanted to remind folks that they loved last week's show. And last week's show was our annual Transnative show. So celebrating all people who walk outside the lines of the binary construct as it pertains to gender and sexuality. It is just a 2-hour love letter, confronting hate with love. I like to think of it. And I want to say hi to Paul in Mobile, Alabama, Sam in Trout Lake, Raphael in Lima, Peru. Thanks all for checking in and being here today. If you'd like to say hi, 206-903-5397 or dj@kxp.org. dj@kxp.org. Did I say that? It's early. I'm just going to keep going. This is Cherokee and Arapaho artist Luca. Enjoy this. It's called Poppy.

0: Hola, Mike. That was Rodriguez, I Wonder, off Cold Fact. His mother was Native American, father Native Mexican American. And before that, what an outstanding album, Iskew, from the artist Love. And Love is a Cree singer-songwriter from Treaty 6 territory. That album just came out. It is titled G-O-S. I highly recommend going to get that record. Have to make a note, possibly on my best of list for this year. I kind of have to keep track all year, or else like November gets really stressful trying to think of what my top 10 are. So I keep saying that to remind myself to implant that in my brain. Before that, Samoan artist Regan Leilani with Fallen, who's based here in Seattle. And then brand new music from Ro, also known as 808, Kanaka Maoli, rapper and music maker. And leading things off was Luca with Poppy from that Cherokee Arapaho musician. And my name is DJ Kevin Sir. And Ho'olohe Ne Oi, Sounds of Survivance, Ma KEXP. You are listening to Sounds of Survivance on KEXP. I want to say hi to Gabriel in Linwood. Amy in Seaward Park has said, I've just recently become a regular KEXP listener and amplifier. Look at you, Amy. Hey, look at you. While I appreciate the variety all the DJ brings, Sounds of Survivance is a show I most look forward to. Thanks so much. I think I get a lot of comments from people that Sounds of Survivance is just a heavy dose of a music discovery, and that's because there's no algorithm that can really center music by people that simply have a shared history, and that's what this is. These are people that all the music you hear are people that are technically or just literally colonized, and speaking to decolonization in the struggle, and in how everyone's thriving and doing their thing to revitalize language, to revitalize their culture, but it has no genre. And so, and for the most part also, like, these artists come from places that predominantly don't have avenues that would typically bring music to KEXP. So KEXP, I like to think of Sound Survivance as KEXP created a native radar for themselves, for myself to go out and find these artists that otherwise wouldn't find KEXP. And if you are a native person, if you are native and you're out there, know that my email address is on KEXP's website, on my DJ page, and it's there for a reason. I want to hear your music. You have a back door to KEXP, and I listen to everything that gets sent to me, and so many artists that I play here on Sound Survivance that end up in KEXP rotation, quote-unquote, come via my email address. So use it, or share it with your friends if they're musicians and they're native. Let them know, all right? I'm going to play new music from another Native American hip-hop legend, at least living legend. This is brand new from Denzel Curry, who was a guest on this with DJ Shadow and Run the Jewels. Enjoy.
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KXP, Sounds of Survivance. You're listening to the sounds of Audio Pharmacy. It's called Ruined Lands, Native American ensemble from various backgrounds. Then a hip-hop artist, Wormwood Nova. Assiniboine and Crow. That's called Sons of Livery. How did I find Wormwood Nova? They follow me on Instagram and they liked a post. And I was like, sometimes I see a name and I'm like, I wonder if this person's not a native musician. And then I click, they are. And I listen to the music and it's amazing. And so even people who are following me on Instagram, like native artists, aren't sending me their music. I happen to just find it. So, hey, again, if you're native out there, I listen to everything. Kevin Sur, S-U-R, at KEXP.org is my email. So, like, if you listen to the show, if you follow me or whatever, like, just send your music. Don't be shy. Say it. We're here for you. I'm going to keep things going with the Black Brothers. Enjoy.

This has been another episode of Sounds of Violence, amplifying colonized people from around the world. This is the Kanak Freedom Fighters, the Black Brothers with Semandoye. You're going to want to keep it dialed. Lace is up next with Positive Vibrations, one of my favorite DJs there is. So keep it dialed. Have a safe weekend. Have a safe time. I'm going to leave you with some brand new music from Reina Tropical and Justice Cat. This is Camino. Ahui ho kakou.

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3: Oh, yes. Good morning, y'all. We got a locked in station where the music matters. This is Positive Vibrations. I am your guest host this morning. I go by the name Lace Cadence. I'm waking up with y'all. You guys know this ain't my normal schedule. I had to go home, getting off the air last night, get right back up, come back into the station. It's a blessed life we live here. Give thanks and praise. So, again, how's everybody feeling this lovely morning? Shout out to my brother Kid Hops. I believe he's doing a gig he does every year. And I know it's an important one to him. I should remember what it's called. I forgot what it's called, but I know it's an important gig to him. So he always takes time off around his year. So shout out to him, always trusting me to hold down the fort for him while he's gone. And I've come to know the Positive Vibrations family pretty well over time, so always good to hang with y'all. Paid some homage to the Marleys there to kick off the show today. We just heard one from Martin Campbell, a tune called Rich Man. And before that, YG Marley praised Ja in the Moonlight, the name of that tune. Before that, a classic Naughty Dread by Bob Marley. And the Wailers kicked it off today with one from Protégé. Featuring Damian Marley. At We Feet was the name of that tune. That's a brand new song right there that came out this year. Because I was thinking about, I'm like, I usually come in and do a lot of old roots and stuff that I grew up hearing, which is always cool, but I want to try to sneak some new stuff in on this show. So we'll have a few newer offerings today than usual. But of course, still going to have a lot of roots. And old school stuff. But y'all, check in with your boy at 206 903 5397. Always love hearing from y'all. 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
3: Shout out to my brother Redman, holding down Red Lounge for probably 10 plus years now on Jefferson Street. You want some good Jamaican food, you know where to get it. So, already got like 3 requests for some Eka Mouse. So, we're just gonna start pleasing requests early.

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3: 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My home, my heart. What up, y'all? 92.7 FM locked in all across the Bay Area. I gotta send some love out to my girlfriend Martha because she's been running the entire situation there at Occidental Square for Home Team. And boy, has she been working. It's turned into the hot spot to watch the games. One of them at least. So there's been crowds of thousands of people down there. So she's probably there right now busting her butt. So I want to send her some love over the air. She's doing a great job holding down the fort there. Shout out to the whole squad at Home Team too. Just heard one from Barrington Levy. That was by request, and Black Roses. A classic right there. Before that, Big Youth. Also by request. Some Cool Breeze was requested, so I went with the classics. Tune was originally released

0: Brand new tune by a brother called Nesta. Tune called Worthwhile. He's a Jamaican-American artist from Jamaica, Queens. I remember when I heard that tune a couple weeks ago, I was like, oh, gotta play that on Positive Vibrations. So I'm glad I snuck that in. Check him out, Nesta. Again, Worthwhile was the name of that tune. Kicked it off with my personal favorite, my personal request for the show. Some Steel Pulse. A tune called Your House, that's my go-to. So I was thinking too, I built a good relationship with this brother over time. He helped me out a lot when I had a show called Overnight Afro Beats when I first got hired here at the station about 6 years ago now. And I got to know this brother on Overnight Afro Beats, and I've seen him have quite a good trajectory, and he's still working, he's still making music, but I want to play something older from him. His brother named Ross I from Kingston, Jamaica. It's a tune called Somewhere Wonderful, because I know we could all use a nice place to go that's wonderful right now. So let's go away with my brother Ross I real quick. You got it locked in to Positive Vibrations. I'm your guest host this morning, Lace Cadence. Y'all check in, 206-903-5397. It's KXP, y'all. 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

0: and a lot of other goodies you can dig into there at kexp.org. So anytime you want to check out the playlists, get any information you'd like to explore the artist, or you can heart and favorite songs too, so you can get a little folder going of stuff that you've collected over time while listening. It's a worthwhile endeavor. Check out the mobile apps as well, functioning on the good old iOS and Android system. So check that out, y'all. Just heard one from The Wailers by request. That was some Burning and Looting. Snuck in one from an artist named Tamara. I didn't play that song in a couple years. That's a smooth track right there. It's a tune called Wickedest. British singer and songwriter, known for her more smoother genre bending, kind of R&B, Afrobeat, neo-soul, Rasta vibes. I really like her music, so check her out. That song came out in 2021, so I should check out what she's been up to lately. Kicked off the set with a song from a good friend of mine, Rasai, by way of Kingston, Jamaica, a tune called Somewhere Wonderful off his Kingman release from 2022. Always like to sneak in some Rasai when I'm doing positive vibrations. Sending love out to the whole KEXP community, especially my positive vibrations family locked in, keeping me company here, kicking off this Saturday. Thanks for everyone writing in. I see y'all checking in. I've got to do a roll call here in a minute. I was going to try to do it now, but there's a few more a few more requests to take and a few more names to jot down. So I'll check in with y'all soon. But please do keep checking in. 206-903-5397. As long as you can send a text, I will see it. And worldwide, djkexp.org. If you can send an email, feel free. I love the worldwide listeners. Me and I know I can speak on behalf of the other DJs here. We love knowing if you're listening from far, far away from Seattle. It's cool. So let us know. Let me know if you locked in from a far away destination.
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0: Rastafari. Okay, what are we going to do here? Oh, yeah, I got something new for you guys. I want to play this Bourget. Also, Agent Susco and Derek Sound on this one. This is a newer jam called Upliftment. Remember, I heard this a couple days ago. I said, yep. Put that in the crate. So I'm going to share this with y'all now. I'm always trying to spread the good vibes, lead with some love, you know what I'm saying? It's good vibes only, so Upliftment. Makes sense. Station where music matters. It's always listener powered here, y'all. KEXP. Let's get into this one, y'all. It's Positive Vibrations. I'm your guest host, Lace Cadence. Let's go, y'all.

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3: Rory Stone Love right there featuring Samory. I bumped this record a lot when it first came out. It's a great record. If you haven't checked this one out, please do. Black Gold. Before this, we heard some nice dub. We're going to get some more dub vibes in as we move along. I just checked the messages. Boy, y'all got, there's a lot of requests coming in. So I see y'all locked in. I think I might do a complete set of requests. I might even do 30 minutes. I think I'll be able to fill at least 30 with requests from y'all, so let's get up to 10:30. I'll play some more cuts that I had prepared for you guys today, and then I'm gonna get into some straight listener sets, because you guys are coming with some jams. If you want to try to sneak into that situation, feel free to hit me up, 206-903-5397, worldwide, djkexp.org. You can always hit me on the personal tip at Lace Cadence on Instagram. 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We scheming on a lot of things out in the public, so if you want to check out what I'm up to, that's how you can do it. Again, Roots Radix with The Aliens, The Alien Aborts off the Scientist and Jammy Strike Back record. Check out the art for that on the playlist at kexp.org. It's so cool. Some classic dub right there from 1983. Also heard one from Bugle, I believe is how you say his name. Some new music there, a tune called Upliftment. I was wondering how y'all like that one. It's featuring Agent Sasko and Derek Sound. And that brings us up to date on the music. Let's keep it going here. Station where the music has to matter, KEXP. You got locked into Positive Vibration.
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3: Shout out to my brother Kid Hops. He's doing work and play out of town, playing a festival he always goes to every year. Gotta send some love to my brother Hops and the whole Positive Vibrations family. Appreciate y'all for checking in so heavy. We gonna get these requests going here soon. I go by the name Lace Cadence. Feel free to check out my show, The Continents, every Friday, 7 to 10 p.m. It's a good time. If you have not yet, check it out. I'm still mourning my Lions of Senegal. Most devastating loss in World Cup history, but we move forward. I was at the game, and I experienced true heartbreak at CenturyLink Field. So I'm glad I'm here today, uplifting my spirits. It's exactly what I did on my show last night, too. I needed it. Okay, so Christine sent me a DM, actually. She said, last time you played some Black Uhuru, tune called Guess Who's Coming to Dinner, and now me and my friends have a night that we do, and every time we have a dinner night, we do it. Now, every time my group of friends shows up, I play this song when they walk in the door. That is great.

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1: 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Yo.

Sevens off the 2-7's Clash record. Getting so many messages and requests. I hope the person that requested that heard it. That's about as best I can do. I forgot your name, brother. Or sister. Or anything in between.

this instrumental. I'm going to use it. Let's see. We got Peter in Connecticut, I believe, checking in. I see you, brother. We got the 207 checking in. Let me see. They put their name. Ah, yes. Mr. Ben, thank you for checking in real time. I just saw your message, brother. Thank you for checking in. Extra Sour in San Francisco, always sending love. Jeff and Queen Anne, Nick in Simona, California. Also, Nick in San Antonio. I saw your request, Nick. Thanks for the black Uhudu love. Let's see. We got Nikki in Seattle, skipping White Center. Tina, always checked in. I see you, sis. Lopez Island love, sending y'all some guys. You doing okay, sis? 206 checking in, the 435 checking in. Catherine, Kenya. What's up, Kenya? Nice to hear from you. Peter and Sarah always locked in with me on the continent. That's my family right there. Justin in North Seattle. Chris in Bend, Oregon. Amy, Andrew checking in. We got the 608 checking in. Big love to the 608. Big love bomb.

gonna shout you out if I see it. Let me send some love out to Cody, Jeff, Sean, GT, Ivan, all the team at the GSBs. I see all the homies is locked in, so I hear we want to hear some Buju Bantam Butterflies. I'm gonna try to get that in for y'all here on Positive Vibration. Rastafari. That's my squad, man. Shout out to all my skateboarders out there busting their butts on them boards, man. It ain't no joke. At my peak, I was doing hard flips and 6-7 sets. That's where I peaked. Then I fell. I was getting old. I hurt my wrist. It was a wrap. Sorry, I digress. More 206 love coming in. We got Hillman City checking in. Lori, I see you. Patrick in Portland. Allison in Poulsbo. Kent checking in with Megan. Checking in from Kent. I see you. Let's see. Gabrielle checking in. Kat, Emily, AVK, Claire, Justin, Coda, Zach, Tom in San Francisco, Dirk up there.

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1: 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The Muckleshoot Indian Tribe, fostering the culture and history of Seattle's first people, celebrating the spirit of sharing and welcoming guests to their traditional homeland as they have for centuries. More information about Seattle's host tribe at wearemuckleshoot.org.
2: Yes, yes, some Free Nationals in the background still with Chronics. That's such a smooth tune right there. Free Eternal Light, pardon me, is the name of that tune, dropped in 2019. Got the Free Nationals backing them on this track. That's a nice link up right there. Before this, Bob Marley and the Wailers, by request, Buffalo Soldier. Some cool info in here. In 1863, Congress established all black regiments to serve in the Civil War. After the Civil War, these regiments were tasked with helping to rebuild the country and with fighting the quote-unquote Indian Wars in the western United States. The troops were referred to as Buffalo Soldiers. I'll put some information up on there in the playlist for you guys. The National Museum of African American History and Culture about the Buffalo Soldiers. Quite the story about them, brothers. And I thought here on this lovely 4th of July, we could drop a fact or two. Kicked off this set with some request for some Half Pint, One in a Million. Great tune right there, great request. I saw the person who requested it sent a big old thank you, so I'm glad you heard that. I did out the last set with another request. Some Shorty the President, Nazi Pass, his GCE. And we're going to keep the request vibes going. I got up to three requests now for some Abyssinians. And one of them was for this tune called Sata Masa Ghana, which I think I've played a couple years ago on Positive Vibrations. So nice to play this one again. I'm going to keep honoring the request y'all sending in. 206-903-5397 and worldwide at djkexp.org. A lot of y'all checking in on the DMs too. I appreciate a couple people hitting the follow button. I see y'all. At Lace Cadence on Instagram if you want to hit me up there as well. It's good vibes only, y'all. It's Positive Vibrations.
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2: We're dropping love bombs and lasers all day, y'all. All right, let's get into this one. Shout out to Derek, Cynthia, and Jerome in South Carolina, all requesting some Abyssinians. I'm turning knobs, I'm putting twinkles on the beat, echoes and reverb, a little phaser. Sometimes I'd be getting carried away, guys. I love my job. Okay, let's go. Stage running music matters.

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1: 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This is my jam. We're going to have to rewind Selecta. I did one earlier. That's it. You better pull up the record, Rewind Selecta. See, it's 11 now. I'm awake. You guys are lucky I don't come in here on full energy at 9. I don't know if you guys would be ready. Don't worry, we're going to rewind this one. Just heard some King Tubby right there, Roots of Dub, off the Dub Master Presents, The Roots of Dub and Dub from the Roots.

It's that Zanzeel playing in the background. We dem a go da rhythm. Ended out the last set with some Free Nationals and some Chronics. Rastafari. Eta. Woo. Okay, we gotta play this one.

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0: Good morning, y'all. Station where the music matters. It's KXP, y'all. You got a lot of positive vibrations. I'm your very happy and humble host, Lace Cadence. Thank y'all for rocking with me. Woo! Let's get into this one now, Ross.

0: My goodness, look at you. 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
1: 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We're a real social revolution. 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
4: Pardon me, I had a frog in my throat. Sorry, guys. Okay, got it. Sorry, guys. Yeah, we're on the air all the time. Never goes off. That was what I was trying to say before I choked. 90.3 FM in Seattle. What up, all my Seattleites locked in? We got a packed gathering space here, checking out the Canada versus Morocco game. I see Morocco has scored, so we'll see what happens with that. Still a whole half left, so we'll see what the outcome of that is. We got some more Roots Radix by request. Your Teeth in My Neck off the Evil Curse of the Vampires record. Such a great... How do you explain it? Science Rigged the World of Evil Curse is a foundational 1981 dub record album, dub reggae album, produced by Henry Junjo Laws and mixed at King Tubby Studio by dub mastermind scientists. The album is celebrated for its heavy bass, spatial echoes, and spooky cinematic themes. It's, check out the art. Check out the whole progress of the album. It's a really, really cool album. Let's see. Before that, we had the Dub Zane. I hope I'm saying that right. That's a message in a bottle from the Police in a dub cover album. When we kicked off the set with some Zenzil, We Dem A Go Do Rhythm. That's the pioneering French dub band formed in Algiers in the late 1990s. We got about 40 minutes left, y'all. We doing the best we can here. Got a lot of requests in today, so gonna keep pulling from some of the ones that I'm seeing that I can accommodate to. We'll get some shout-outs here coming up at 11:30. We'll get up out of here, make way for Morgan to do her thing as usual from noon to 3. So that Message in a Bottle record, that got me thinking about the Dub Side of the Moon. I was like, oh, cover records. Cover dub records. So let's go and run this money. I've never played this one on the show. You got a locked-in station where the music matters, y'all. Stop. KEXP, streamer worldwide at KEXP.org. I'll let you boy.

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0: I'm your guest host. This lovely approaching Saturday afternoon here. I go by the name Blaze Cadence. Check me out on the continent every Friday, 7 to 10 p.m. Had to go home last night, hop right in the bed. Hop right back up, get right back to the station. We give thanks and praises. The legendary Peter Tosh in the background, Bush Doctor from 1978. Advocating for the legalization of marijuana in Jamaica, the track positions Tosh as a bush doctor, a healer utilizing natural herbs, claiming cannabis cures illnesses like glaucoma, asthma, while calling to end police brutality and illegal humiliation due to marijuana use. Well, we've came a long way since then, haven't we? Before that, I knew y'all would want to hear some Easy Star All-Stars, so we did that. Money Dub off the Dub Side of the Moon. And, you know, I come in, I sail the ship solo, as I like to say. So I'm trying to keep up with everybody. I've been checking the text, like, a lot today, but I only checked the email, like, once earlier. And I'm like, oh, man, here's another show worth of requests. So I just wanted to do a quick speed run. Shout everybody out that's been emailing. Make sure you know I seen ya. I'm gonna try to sneak some of these requests in here in the last half an hour before Morgan takes it over. Shout out to Greta checking in. She said she's heading to Oakland to see Rosalia on Monday. That's what's up, Greta. Thanks for locking in. I know you got a good signal out there. Haven't seen you in a while. Hope you're doing okay. I want to send some love out to Judah as well, to Anne, Miss McQueen checking in. We got Jeannie checking in. Chuck checked in. I see you, Chuck, Mr. Reagan. We got a 206 number checking in as well. On the email, Nate B checked in. Sarah May checked in. Jennifer, what's up, Jennifer? How you feeling? Let's see. We got Sarah checking in. We got Fig Mott checking in. John Riley Campbell checked in a while ago. Eliza, Derek. Mr. Peter Burns, I see you, Peter. And the first email of the day a while ago, Ed, right after we kicked off, was Mr. Jeff. So I want to send some love out to everyone checking in on the emails. Dylan on the live time checking on the text. I see your brother out there in Renton, Allison, and Mount Baker. My brother Sean up there at Lake Forest Park holding down the fort with a whole bunch of ladies. Shout out to both your lovely daughters and the wifey. Gail checked in from Belltown. Angie in San Francisco. A lot of numbers that haven't been saved yet. Morgan, I don't know if you hear me, but it's crazy. There's still so many unsaved numbers. We gotta spend like a whole day doing this. But everyone checking in that we can't shout out by name, thank you. It's still recognized and it's still appreciated. Okay, a little over 30 minutes left. I've had a few requests for some John Holt today, and anytime I hear his name, I just think police and helicopters. So let's do that one. That's a classic. Feel free to hit me up before I get up out of here. 206-903-5397 and worldwide at djkexp.org. Yeah, let's do this police and helicopter. That's the jam. Real time on the check. And Brian out there in Atlantic City said he listens in every Saturday. Pat said greetings from the... Oh, I don't even want to missay that. Where's Pat at? What does that say?
2: Adirondack. What?
0: Where's that? Learn me. Evie and Pat, learn me.

0: 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I'm the worst toy maker in the world.
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Ethiopians are one of Jamaica's most celebrated harmony groups. They said choo-choo. What a nice tune this is. Before this, some newer music from Black Hero, Strictly Good Vibes. He was a 2023 Grammy nominee for Best Global Music Performance. So shout out to Black Hero. Kicked off this set with a request for some John Holt.

Ended out the last set with some Peter Tosh, Bush Doctor. Almost that time for us to get up out of here. We got one more set. I'll make sure I check in a little bit early to send the last minute shout outs and say my goodbyes before we get up out of here. Make sure you keep it locked in. Morgan will be up next for her normal slot from noon to 3 p.m. Then Mr. Nelson, Troy will be on 3 to 6 as usual, Audio Oasis from 6 to 9. And of course, Bay Area, got Vinelands locked in with Gabriel, 92.7 FM. And Sonic Reducer with Brian tonight, 9 to 12. 12 to 2, Seek and Destroy with Tanner, 2 to 6, Weekend Overnight with Miss Bird. All right, you know my show is The Continent. So I wanted to play this before I get up out of here. It's a tune called Africa is Calling. It's by brother Horace Martin. It's a great tune. So let's run this one. I'll be back to say my peace out to y'all. You guys have been so generous, so welcoming today. It's good vibes only on Positive Vibrations. I'm your guest host, Lace Cadence. Can't thank y'all enough. It's KXP, y'all. Positive Vibrations.

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0: You've listened to the sounds of the Pacific Northwest, and now you just can't wait to go look.
1: KEXP.
0: Fine, but we had one more important sound we wanted you to hear.

0: Yes, I thought I'd use some Nairobi Sisters to end out the show here. Say my goodbyes. We got Promised Land Dub playing in the background. We just heard one from the Lovejoys. The all-female reggae group Lovejoys consisted of Sonia Abel and her cousin Claudette Brown. They recorded two albums under the legendary Wackies label run by Lloyd Barnes. Bold Wacky, legendary Lovejoys. Before that, one of my favorite reggae songs of all time. I don't say that lightheartedly. Toots and the Mitals, 5446 was my number. What an ultimate jam that is. Also got one in from Susan Cadigan, which is a pretty deep cut. I've looked for different versions of that song, but there's just no version that exists that has good a good mix on it. But I love the tune, and I love to represent for Susan. Tune called Nice and Easy off the Hurt So Good album released in 1975. Kicked off this set with one from Horace Martin. A fitting tune for what I do here at the station, represent the continent of Africa. It's a tune called Africa Is Calling off the Roots of Love record. Born in Kingston, May 5th, 1958, Mr. Horace Martin has quite the career, quite the discography. Yeah, it's about that time for me to get up out of here, y'all. Every time I do Positive Vibrations, I have such a good time. It's a good reminder of how deep the community goes here at KEXP2, how each show has cultivated such a dope community. And we can cross, and we can mix, and we can all enjoy ourselves. And it's a good example how we get down here at KXP. So shout out to Kid Hops for having me hold it down today. Sending love out to the whole KXP community. Thank you all for checking in with me. You want to hit me on a personal tip, like I said, at Lace Cadence. Summertime is here. We're moving around the city. I'm going to make sure I stay after to look at all the messages and try to respond to some stuff without driving Morgan crazy. All right, y'all. Morgan's up next. Hold it down, y'all. Station where the music matters. It's KXP.
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0: 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Born on this day in 1938, the great Bill Withers with Lovely Day starting off this 4th of July Saturday afternoon. You also heard Allo Black's I Need a Dollar. New music out of the Bay Area from Abracadabra. They played one of our recent Vinelands live showcases and loved them. They sent me some new music from an upcoming EP called Peel Away that is coming out on August 7th. That's a new song called Face Card. Broadcast with America's Boy from 2005's Tender Buttons, and Angelique Kidjo starting off the show from her new album Hope, that song Oyaya, and my friend Lace Cadence doing a great job holding down positive vibrations here on this Saturday afternoon on KEXP.
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0: Morgan here with you on the Saturday afternoon on KEXP, here with you each and every Saturday from noon to 3. I was off the last couple weeks because we had special programming. We had our Pride celebration last Saturday. Thank you to Larry Rose for doing the show last weekend. And then the weekend before, we were celebrating Juneteenth in the community at the Revival Pop-Up Market. Both of those events were so much fun. Hope you enjoyed those. And if you didn't get a chance to listen, you can go back in our two-week streaming archive and check those out the last two Saturdays. But I'm glad to be back here on air with you today. Hope you're doing well, having a great weekend so far. Got lots of music to get to throughout the show, including new music from Modest Mouse, Mike D, Dead Pioneers, and much, much more. 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Got my friend Kenya helping out on the show, as always. And since we just heard Bill Withers' Lovely Day, it reminded me I wanted to hear the Seattle duo Chinese American Bear, their song called Lovely Day, from their new album Dim Sum and Then Sun. This is KEXP, where the music matters. Thanks for hanging out with us. Happy Saturday.

0: New music out of Geneva from Roshani here on Listener Powered KEXP. Sitara is the name of that new song. And Temple's in there before that as well with their new album Bliss that comes out or came out just a couple weeks ago. Jaguar's the name of that new song. Chicano Batman with Freedom is Free. And Chinese American Bear out of Seattle with Lovely Day here on KEXP.
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1: Morgan here with you on this Saturday afternoon on KEXP. Thank you so much for hanging out. Happy 4th of July. Got a message that said, hello, my friends, hoping that KEXP can do some PSAs and please remind people that fireworks start forest fires. Have fun, but don't be dumb. I love that. That's a good message. Please don't start a fire today, but do have fun and be safe. Thank you so much. Hope you're having a great weekend so far. Thank you so much to everybody who's been writing in so far as well. You can reach out, dj@kxp.org, or text 206-903-5397. Got a request for Mariachi El Bronx I'm going to get to soon. Also, George Michael's Freedom 90 on the way and more. And both of these songs were released on the 4th of July. This first one, Run DMC's Walk This Way, and you'll see what the second one is. It's KEXP.

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0: 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Music from Mariachi El Bronx by request going out to my friend Scott today, listening in Montana. Thank you so much for listening. That was 48 Roses from their 2011 self-titled album. You also heard DJ Shadow featuring Run the Jewels, Denzel Curry, and Tia Corinne with part two of the song Nobody Speaks. The original Nobody Speaks came out in 2016, and the album The Mountain Will Fall that came out on is going to get a 10th anniversary reissue, so they did a part two of that song. You also heard Public Enemies Fight the Power, which came out on this day in 1989, and on this day in 1986, Run DMC's Walk This Way single came out on the 4th of July.
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0: Morgan here with you on the Saturday afternoon on KEXP. Thank you so much for hanging out with us today. 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Got some new music from Blonde Shell and Modest Mouse coming up very soon. But first, here's a request that I want to send out to Ben and Lisa in Richmond, California, just north of Berkeley. They wanted to hear George Michael's Freedom 90 today here on KEXP.

0: 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That is from their 2021 album, Snap Snakes. That song is called All We Need of Hell, and I'm very excited about this. My coworker, Jim, who books all of our Live on KEXP sessions, I told him about this band and went away for a week last week and then came back, and so he had booked them on my show for next weekend, so I'm very excited about this. So Muha are going to be live on KEXP a week from today on the show at 1 p.m. on Saturday, July 11th. I assume that one will be open to the public, but I'll let you know about more information about that. You can stick around on our website, kexp.org/events, for when that gets posted to find out. But if that is open to the public, I highly recommend that you come check it out. They're very, very good. They just headlined Numos 2 days ago. So if you dug that, highly recommend tuning in at 1 p.m. next week on Saturday, July 11th, to hear Muha live on KEXP. You also heard Goat in there with Ouroboros, CFCF with brand new music out of that Montreal producer from the new record called LUV. That song is called Babes. And George Michael by request, Freedom 90. Again, going out to Ben and Lisa in Richmond, California. Thank you so much for that. Happy 4th of July here on KEXP.
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0: Morgan here with you on the Saturday afternoon on KEXP. Hope you're doing well, having a great weekend. Thank you so much for tuning in. Huge thank you to everybody who's been writing in so far. I want to shout out Phil and Tulalip. Let's see, Dom, thank you. Nancy, Jen in Seattle, Christine, Moni, and let's see, there was Jason and Morgan in West Seattle who wrote in as well. Thank you so much. And Todd and Tori and my friend Oscar in San Francisco wrote in, checked in. And Todd let me know that Oscar just got discharged from a 5-day chemo treatment. That's a lot. So hope you're doing well, Oscar. Hang in there, buddy. And wanted to hear Little Dragon in My House as they're back home and hanging out and chilling out this weekend. So this goes out to Oscar. This is Little Dragons in My House here on KEXP.

0: Music from Laura Veers with July Flame here on Listener Power KEXP, one of my favorite songs to play in the month of July. You also heard Elliott Smith's Independence Day from EXO, Yard Act with a new song called New Beginnings from their new album, You're Gonna Need a Little Music, that comes out on the 17th of this month. And Yard Act will be in San Francisco on August 8th, playing Outside Lands in Seattle at Neptune Theater on August 10th, and playing a run of shows. You can check out more information on our real-time playlist at kexp.org. Kini is doing a great job adding all this great information so you can learn more about everything we're playing. And Little Dragon going out to Oscar in San Francisco, In My House, the name of that song from 2018's Lover Chanting EP here on KEXP.
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0: Got some new music coming up in the set from Dead Pioneers, but first here's brand new music from La Securité, who have their new album out now called Bingo. This song is called Deny. It's where the music matters. It's KEXP.

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0: 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Brand new music from Dead Pioneers from their new album Wagon Burner that is out now. Animals That Roam the Earth is the name of that song. You also heard Mission of Burma, Academy fight song from their album Signals, Calls, and Marches that came out on this day in 1981. CCR with some Fortunate Son on this 4th of July. And La Securite out of Montreal from their new album called Bingo. That song is called Deny here on KEXP.
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0: Morgan here with you on this Saturday afternoon on KEXP. Happy 4th of July. Hope you're having a nice weekend so far. And huge thank you to all of the KEXP donors for keeping us listener-powered and independent. We have such a strong community because of your support. So thank you very, very much for donating to KEXP. And shout out to some folks who've been listening today. Jules in Spokane wrote in, said grandkids Julian and Madison are listening in Spokane, and they had a dance party to George Michael's Freedom 90 earlier. That's awesome. Thanks to Gigi and Elias in San Francisco tuning in. And let's see, Gabriel in Austin, Texas wrote in and said, shout out to my friend Sammy and the trans community. And shout out to Davey as well. Lots of folks tuning in, appreciate that. Raymond just wrote in, wants to hear some Presidents of the United States of America's Peaches. I'll try and get to that soon. Love that request. And if you want to hear anything in the final hour of the show, got just over an hour left before Troy comes in. You can reach out, say hi, let me know what you're up to, or request anything at dj@kxp.org or text 206-903-5397. Got a new song from Mike D of the Beastie Boys solo coming up soon in this set. But first, here's a new song from Nia Archives. The song is called Danger on KEXP.

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0: 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Greg Kramer is the trombone player of the True Loves, and he has a new solo album coming out this Friday, July 10th, called Heat Check. That is a new single called Slide Through, and Greg Kramer having his album release show on Friday as well, the day the album's released at the Nectar Lounge, and then the True Loves performing the next day at the West Seattle Summer Fest on July 11th. You also heard new music from Sue George, an album 16 years in the making called The Other Side is out now. Absolutely beautiful. You can find out more information about that on the real-time playlist at KXP.org. You also heard Butcher Brown from one of my favorite records of 2023, that song featuring Charlie Hunter on guitar called Espionage from 2023's Solar Music. Space Moth out of the Bay Area in there as well from their brand new album Inward Eye. That song is called In the Garden, and they'll be playing the Rickshaw Stop on July 24th in San Francisco. You also heard Kasabian's Clubfoot going back to 2005. New music from Mike D. His new solo record that Beastie Boys member is called Thank You. It comes out on August 28th, and True Colors is the name of that new single. And Nia Archives with a new song called Danger, starting off that long set of music from the new album Emotional Young List that comes out on July 24th here on KEXP.
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0: Morgan here with you on this Saturday afternoon on KEXP. You got a new song from Blonde Shell coming up in this set, but first here's new music from Modest Mouse from their new album, An Eraser and a Maze. This is the opening track called Picking Dragon's Pockets here on KEXP.

0: New music from Blondshell here on Listener Power KEXP. Violin's the name of that song, and Blondshell will be in Seattle again at the Showbox Soto on October 20th and at the Castro Theater in San Francisco on October 17th. You also heard Nico Case from her 2006 album Fox Confessor Brings the Flood. Star Witness is the name of that song, and it name checks 4th of July. You also heard First Aid Kit's cover of Simon and Garfunkel's America, Low Tom, with Overboard, and Modest Mouse from their new album, An Eraser and a Maze. Picking Dragon's Pockets is the name of that song. And Modest Mouse playing two nights, July 10th and 11th, this Friday and Saturday at Fifth Avenue Theater here on KEXP.
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0: Morgan here with you on the Saturday afternoon on KEXP. Happy 4th of July. Got some Beck in this next set, but first here's a new song from Black Marble. It's called Jim Carroll New Year here on KEXP, where the music matters.

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0: the face. Yeah. Can I do the questionnaire again, please? I don't think my personality came through.
1: 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Music from Get Down Services, The Radiator. One of my songs of the summer for sure. That's so good. Beck with Black Tambourine from 2005's Wero album. You also heard Caliucci's In My Dreams featuring Damon Albarn on that song. And new music from Black Marble from their upcoming release, Life in Small Spaces, that comes out on August 21st. Jim Carroll New Year is the name of that song. And Black Marble will go on tour in August at San Francisco's Rickshaw Stop on August 25th and Seattle's Crocodile on August 28th here on KEXP.
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1: Morgan here with you on the Saturday afternoon on KEXP. Thank you so much for hanging out with us today. Hope you've been having a great Saturday so far. Really appreciate you tuning into the show today. I'm about ready to step aside. Stay tuned. Troy is up next to take over at 3 p.m. He'll have you till 6 p.m. And then at 6 p.m., you have Audio Oasis with Kennedy. If you're listening in the Bay Area at 92.7, you'll hear Vinelands with Gabriel tonight. And Sonic Reducer with Brian Foss, the punk rock show. Lots of great music throughout the weekend. Have a safe evening. If you're using fireworks, please do not burn any of the forest down or anything down. Have fun, but be safe. And have a great weekend ahead. And just a reminder that if you have been checking out the world soccer matches, you can come watch them at the KXP Gathering Space. There is a packed house right now in the KXP Gathering Space watching some world soccer. And the U.S. game will be screening on Monday for sure. So we're going to be screening those through the 19th of this month. And we'll have food, beverages, and treats by Cafe Vita and Molly Moon's Ice Cream. There's a bar with beer and cocktails by Screwdriver Bar that's open to folks who are 21 and over on select match days. Proceeds benefit KEXP, so you can come on down. It's free, all ages, open to the public, bar with ID, and more information at kxp.org/soccer. All right, I'll be back with you next Saturday. I have Seattle duo Muha live on KXP next Saturday at 1 p.m. They are spelled M-Y-X-A if you want to check them out ahead of time, but I highly recommend tuning in at 1 p.m. next Saturday. That's going to be a ton of fun. And thanks to my assistant Kenya for helping out on the show as she does each and every Saturday. Appreciate you, my friend. I'll be back with you in a week. Have a great week ahead. And Corinne in Colorado wrote in and said, is it too late to order up some Queen? No, let's do it. This is Don't Stop Me Now. It's KEXP. Bye.

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3: You're okay. You're not green.
4: But I don't have what, say, Troy Nelson has.
3: You know Troy? A good kid. He's a good kid. Yeah. He connects with people.
5: KEXP.

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Because I know what it's like to be into someone and them not into you, and it hurts a little bit, depending on how much you want to be with them. If I start to feel bad long enough, then I'm like, wait a minute, like, there's so many other people that people can be with. Like, it's not just, like, that's a part of it. Like, it's fine. Like, this is something that just happened.

0: most of my life, it's just been like, oh, if you love someone, you're in a relationship with them, and then you're together until something goes bad, and then you try to find another person. That's what love, romantic love and relationships has to be. I was just starting to feel like there's other ways to love people.
1: 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Totally. Able to cope with your feelings and your sexuality without guilt, inhibition, or phoniness, but with love, tenderness, and honesty.

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That is music from Lovage. They were a one-and-done project. Put an album out in 2001 and then did a mic drop. And that song is called To Catch a Thief. Before that, you heard music from TC Superstar. That song is called Into You. Music from The Roots before that, and featuring Jim James of My Morning Jacket on that song, Dear God 2.0. And speaking of My Morning Jacket, that's who you heard at the start of the set. And that song is called One Big Holiday, because here we are, one big holiday. Happy 4th of July, everybody. My name is Troy Nelson with you here on this and every Saturday. And grateful to be with all of you today, the KEXP community. Thank you for hanging out with us and looking at your messages coming in. Thank you, Diana in Seattle. Thank you, Andrew, listening from Enumclaw. We've got Laura in Seattle and KEXP's own Chelsea listening in. And got this email that actually made me laugh out loud. I completely LOL'd. It says, "Hey, Troy, happy 4th. I'm writing with a request for a song and birthday dedication." I feel like Casey Kasem right now. And she says, "My partner Burke is celebrating his 50th birthday today and says, fun fact, he was born on this day in 1976 in Seattle and was almost Seattle's official bicentennial baby. But some other baby was born minutes before him, and that baby made the cover of the local newspapers." How annoying would that be? I'm like, come on, can we just put two of them on the cover of the newspaper? Some baby just sneaks in there right before you? That's not fair. And the listener goes on, listener's name is Krista, goes on to say, "Anyway, we love Burke so much, and we know he prefers Rage Against the Machine to 4th of July celebration. So would you play Bulls on Parade for him? Happy birthday, Burke, and thank you, Krista, for the message. Here you go."

0: Yes, music from The Hives here on KEXP, and that album came out late last year. The Hives, all these years later, still sounding as vital as ever. Enough is Enough is the name of that track. And before that, you heard Sheer Mag and that song, Turn It Up, and I was with Sheer Mag in the KEXP live room. I don't remember what year it was. It was within the last couple of years, but you can see that on our YouTube channel. They were just awesome, of course. One of my new favorite songs comes from this band, Sweeping Promises, out of Kansas, and this song, Shooting Shadows. And Sub Pop's going to be putting the full length out in August, and their album is going to be called You Say I Romanticize. I cannot wait to see Sweeping Promises live. They are going to be in Seattle at Baba Yaga on Wednesday, September 23rd. They're going to be at the Rickshaw in San Francisco two nights, Thursday and Friday, September 17th and 18th. And at the top of the set, a request, a birthday request going out to Burke. Happy 50th birthday, Burke. Rage Against the Machine's Bulls on Parade.
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4: Hope you're all doing well. Thank you for being with us here on this 4th of July. My name is Troy Nelson, and looking at your messages coming in, thank you to Diana and also Andrew. We've got Dan in Portland, Jim listening from Salem, Victoria in Fairfax, Skip and Milo the Kitten listening in, and Chris in Portland, Jody in Matthews Beach. Thank you, Jeff, listening from the Bay Area, Greg and Yolo the Cat. And JJ in Mento Park, California. And throughout the show, I'll be sprinkling in some 4th of July themed songs. If you have any ideas, would love to know. You can text 206-903-5397. And Brady, who works on the show every week, her and I have been trying to think of maybe we'll do a set that has something to do with grilling, barbecue, something like that. And do you have any ideas for that? A barbecue set, because I'm sure many of you are doing some grilling today. So we'll get to that very, very soon. But up next here on the show, this is the latest from Eric the Architect. It is KEXP.

0: are listening to KEXP. There's some 4th of July songs for you right there. That is the band Cymbals Eat Guitars. That song is called 4th of July Philadelphia. And that's from their Pretty Years album from 10 years ago. And then you heard the band White Reaper and that song called Last 4th of July. And before that, you heard Captain Planet with a song simply titled 4th of July from the Sounds Like Home album from 2023 from Captain Planet. And then non-4th of July songs. Thievery Corporation featuring David Byrne. And that song is called The Heart's a Lonely Hunter. And at the top of the set, new music from Eric the Architect. And that song is called No Doubt I'm in Love.
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2: Troy Nelson's show is made possible in part by The Behemoth.
0: All right. My name is Troy, hanging out with you. It is Saturday. It is the 4th of July. I'm looking at your messages coming in and some great requests. I'll try to get to as many of these as possible. I see a request for some Violent Femmes. I see a request for The Eels, some Bikini Kill, some Stevie Wonder. All great requests. All right, let's go down this path right here. This is the latest from Tierra Whack. This song is called Queen's Crown.
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0: To KEXP. That is music from Boy Harsher right there. They're going to be releasing an album soon. That song is called Jeans. Also, they're going to be playing two shows in Seattle at the Showbox, October 11th and 12th. Music from the Beastie Boys before that with the one and only Q-Tip on that track, Get It Together. And you heard music from Clipping with that song, Mirror Shades Part 2. And you heard the latest from Tierra Whack. And I love the name of the new album. It's called Wax Museum. Queen's Crown is the name of the song.
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0: 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We appreciate all of you. And getting back into it here, this is new music from the California band Ceremony.

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0: are listening to KEXP. That's the latest from Vince Staples right there. An album that most likely will be in my top 10 of the year, the album Crybaby from Vince Staples. The Running Man is the name of that track. And before that, you heard music from Generation and Young Lean with that song Storm. And before that, you heard Hot Snakes going back to 2002's Suicide Invoice album. That song is called Gar Forgets His Insulin. And at the top of the set, you heard new music from Ceremony. That song is called Death, Destruction, Mayhem. And they're going to be in San Francisco playing on Friday, November 13th, and they'll be in Seattle on Sunday, September 27th at Substation. 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
0: You're listening to KEXP. My name is Troy, hanging out with you here on this 4th of July. And earlier, we were talking about doing a set that is dedicated to grilling, because I'm sure lots of you are doing some grilling right now. And in fact, I know you are, because some of you have reached out letting me know what you are grilling on this 4th of July. So what better way to start a grilling set than with this song right here from The Prodigy? This is Firestarter. It's KEXP.

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0: KEXP, all those songs in that set is about grilling, because lots of people grilling some food today on this 4th of July. That is Outkast right there with Skew It on the Barbie. And shout out to Mikey Moo for that suggestion. That was a great idea. And before that, you heard Sparks with Barbecutie. And before that, Chiba Motto with Know Your Chicken. And at the top of the set, you heard Prodigy with Firestarter.
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0: Thank you for being with us here on KEXP on this 4th of July. My name is Troy, and that last set, yes, was all about grilling, but if you don't feel like grilling and you just want to go out and eat, maybe you'll go to the combination Pizza Hut and Taco Bell. Maybe?

0: Taco Bell. Where you at?
1: I don't see you. I'm at the Pizza Hut. I'm at the Taco Bell.
0: Really?
1: I don't see you. I'm at the combination Pizza Hut and Taco Bell.
0: Dog, Jamaica I'm Avenue. Right here at the Pizza Hut.
1: Jamaica Avenue.
0: Jamaica Avenue.
1: Jamaica Avenue.
0: The combination Pizza Hut and Taco Bell on Jamaica Avenue.
1: Jamaica Avenue.
0: That's where I'm at. Where you at?

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1: And our favorite CD is this new collection of hits called Reflections of Love. 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
2: 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KEXP.

Yes, yes. You're now in tune to the sounds of your girl Natasha Diggs, the one Megatronic. We're making it funky for y'all. Here to elevate your mind, body, and spirit. So y'all know what to do. 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
1: You are listening to KEXP. That right there is new music, and it is from Megatronic teaming up with Natasha Diggs, and that song is called People. DJ Shadow decided to make a part two for the song Nobody Speak, and that's what it's called, Nobody Speak Part 2, featuring Run the Jewels, of course. Also, Denzel Curry and Tia Kareen are on that track. And you heard the famous mashup. Bill McClintock is his name. If you want all the best mashups, go to YouTube, type in Bill McClintock, and that is Donna Summer and Glenn Danzig called Bad Mother. And you heard at the top of the set, we had a request for the combination Pizza Hut and Taco Bell song. And sometimes when I play that song, it's very divisive. Some people are like, I can't stand that song. And some people just think it's plain funny. Or both, really. But there you go. Combination Pizza Hut and Taco Bell. My name is Troy Nelson, hanging out with you right here on KEXP.
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1: All right, who do we got listening in? Thank you, George, listening from Columbia, South Carolina. Thank you, John in San Diego, Matt in Riverside, Brian in Philadelphia, Diego in Arizona, KEXP Zone Barry listening in, Genevieve, thank you, Ian in Seattle, Chow, and also Erica and Mark. We've got Kelly in St. Paul, Shadow in Woodinville, Carrie in West Seattle, Jamie in Mount Lake Terrace. And thank all of you for listening in. And if you would like to chime in, feel free to do so. 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This is the latest from Mary in the Junkyard.